a thunderstorm tomorrow afternoon, currently 87 degrees in Miami. Here's your Atmos weather report for Thursday, the 16th day of July. I'm Erica Walters for Atmos Weather on WRMI. Partly sunny in Miami, and good evening to listeners in Houston. Partly sunny, 88 degree temperatures for you. 86 and cloudy in Detroit. Mostly cloudy, currently 84 in New York City. In Los Angeles, sunny, 85 degree temperatures for you. Finally, the Music City, forecast for Nashville, Tennessee, mostly sunny and 89 degree temps for you. In Miami, getting down to 81 overnight tonight, Friday's high will be in the lower 90s, humid, a stray afternoon thunderstorm. Temperatures in the upper 80s on Saturday. For Atmos Weather, I'm Erica Walters. 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

Stones. Sympathy for the Devil. Maybe you think that's a little excessive sympathy. It's summertime in the northern hemisphere, and I guarantee you there's no air conditioning now where he's getting living quarters. WRMI, every song by request. Roxy Music, Dance Away. You tell us to play, we'll play.

Richard Lenore. He's the guy that started the Ham Fest in Paris, Texas. If you go up to the website, you're going to see amateur radio. You're going to see new open box demos. 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I mean, it's all up here. He's got radios. Of course, he carries Elenco, Kenwood, ICOM, Yaesu, MFJ, the main trading company, especially if you're west of the Mississippi near Paris, Texas. You need to buy from Richard Lenore, KA5DX, the main trading company. 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You can't go wrong. These are people that you'll love to deal with. You'll make friends for life. The main trading company in Paris, Texas. That's where you need to go.

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1: 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The Moody Blues. I'm just a singer in a rock and roll band. 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
0: 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When you get there, you see a little box at the top that says Requests. Surprise! Click on the box. It'll tell you how to get your songs

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Hi, Jeff Lawrence again for ICOM America. Ham radio, it's supposed to be fun, right? Well, now I've figured out how to make it really fun. Recently, I've really gotten into POTA, Parks on the Air. Oh, it's a ball to do. And it's usually done with QRP, which is really low wattage. Rhea was telling me, yeah, it's a bit of a challenge, but that's what's fun about it. POTA, Parks on the Air, or SOTA, Summits on the Air. This is a way for you to get out and enjoy the great outdoors and still bring your ham radio with you. So I got intrigued and went ahead and purchased one myself. I went ahead and picked up an IC705. This little rig is absolutely cool as anything. And depending upon the band and your mode, it'll go up to 10 watts output wherever you happen to be. And that's with a simple little battery. It'll run 80 meters all the way up to the VH and UHF frequencies. It's incredible. All modes too. 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

0: Jim Edwards with a message of hope from the book of Matthew, chapter 11. Come to me, all who labor and are heavy laden, and I will give you rest.
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5: And what a program I've slapped together for you. Something special this time. Twosomes. Not one, but two people singing together. And coming up, one of the biggest twosomes from the 60s. In the 70s, they ended up hating each other. And a man and a woman sing High on a Mountain. Right now, we're spinning with the Spinners.

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1: It's time again for stupid holidays. It's Disobedience Day. 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

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And that was a big twosome, Simon and Garfunkel. I'm not counting Cecilia. Here's another twosome from the early 1960s. Their names were Dick and Dee Dee.

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Dad the Music Man taking a look at the calendar. It was 1948 when Hamlet, starring Laurence Olivier, opened in movie theaters. As for me, I prefer Hamlet starring Miss Piggy.

0: Remember the song You're 16 by Johnny Burnett back in the 60s? Well, that was his son, Rocky Burnett, who tried rock and roll for a while, but not very long. Tired of toeing the line with Dan the Music Man on WRMI Legends. He's so nice, you hear him twice a week, but it's slightly better than watching World Cup soccer. Steve Hunter is back Friday night to amaze and confuse you right here on The Big One.
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0: seat badge betrayal, plus UFO payout, and beach blowtorch bingo. I'm Grant Marshall, 2020 News, real stories, real fun. Law and Ordure. A woman in New York's Bronx borough says a traffic stop turned terrifying when an NYPD cop allegedly climbed into her back seat, kept her keys, and ordered her to drive while sexually abusing her and pleasuring himself. She's filed legal claims, called 911, and the department says the officer's duty status has been changed. Badge, backseat, and bad behavior. If proven, that's not policing, that's pervasive predator patrol. Alien policy. A Florida firm is selling alien abduction insurance for just $19.95, and with Spielberg's Disclosure Day putting UFOs back in the spotlight, the timing couldn't be stranger. The company says it's already sold thousands of policies and even paid a couple of intergalactic claims. The catch? To collect, you may need proof, including an authorized alien signature. Apparently, in this galaxy, the toughest adjuster might be ET's legal department. Reefer madness. Slime apple distress. A day at the beach in Florida turns into pulp infliction when some sickos lure a couple of dudes to smoke some weed. Hustle Beach quickly bring in their henchmen, who brandish automatic weapons and run their captives off to the Everglades to rob and torture them, cops say. That's when the bad boys bring out the blowtorch and begin burning tattoos off one of the Vicks. Unclear whether they got to the pliers. And that's what's happening. I'm Grant Marshall, 2020 News.
1: Expect showers this evening. Currently 87 degrees.

0: degrees in Miami. Here is your Atmos weather report for Thursday, the 16th day of July. I'm Charles Dixon for Atmos Weather on WRMI. Partly cloudy in Miami, and good evening to listeners in Houston. Mostly sunny, 86 degree temperatures for you. 83 and mostly cloudy in Detroit. Partly cloudy, currently 83 in New York City. In Los Angeles, sunny, 82 degree temperatures for you. Finally, the Music City forecast for Nashville, Tennessee, partly sunny and 85 degree temps for you. In Miami, getting down to 81 overnight tonight. Friday's high will be in the lower 90s, humid, a stray afternoon thunderstorm. Temperatures in the upper 80s on Saturday. For Atmos Weather, I'm Charles Dixon. 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
3: 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Some things never change. We're still playing them. Here's another instant request.

0: I want you to know tonight one thing. God loves you.
1: Billy Graham.
0: No matter how you've lived, no matter what the color of your skin, no matter what your racial background, no matter what language you speak, God loves you.
1: How can you know that God loves you? What's the proof of His love?
0: God answers by saying, look to the cross. That's where I gave my son. They beat him. They tortured him. They put nails in his hands and his feet, and his blood ran. But that wasn't his real suffering. His real suffering was the spiritual suffering, because in that moment that we don't understand, God took everything that I've ever done in my life that was wrong and laid it on Jesus. He took it all on that cross for you because He loved you.
1: Because of that love, your sins will be forgiven if you surrender your life to Jesus. Learn more at findpeacewithgod.net. We're the Billy Graham Evangelistic Association.
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3: Let's see who's got the big one cranked up and cranked up loud out there. Lynn O'Connell in Alabama. Robert Fitzgibbon in New York. And Alan Nielsen in Illinois. Thanks for tuning in to the big one. How about a big round of applause?

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That's WRMI Legends, featuring the dynamic duos, the great twosomes of the rock and roll era, and Don and Phil Everly, the Everly Brothers. They were huge back in the late 50s and even some of the 60s. There they are with Kathy's Clown. Here's another dynamic duo from the 70s and the 80s, Ann and Nancy Wilson. They were known as Heart.

0: Hi, we hope you're enjoying WRMI Legends. 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
1: I found him. Here he is, that banjo-playing boy from Deliverance. From the Dan the Music Band newsroom, police in Japan arrested a woman accused of sewing another woman's lips shut after the victim escaped and sought help. Well, I understand when

0: ICOM, Yaesu, National, Texon, Samsung, Grundig and Gonset, Hallicrafters, Drake, Sanjian and Hammerland, Panasonic and Sony. 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
1: And the music band coming to you from that bright, shining city on a hill to the world. And here's a lost 45, Paul Nicholas. Remember this one? Heaven on the Seventh Floor.

You know, it's a name known for high quality antenna solutions for DXing pretty much anywhere you happen to be. The original Shooting Star is the premier Horizon ultralight antenna that covers the popular HF bands, all of them really, but with a real difference. 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They're ready to transport in their optional carry bag, and with the optional quadrupod travel stand, you don't even have to mount it anywhere. You can set it up and be on the air in less than 12 minutes. I've done it. And all Horizon Ultralight antennas are pre-assembled and tuned at the factory right here in the USA. Really, the most convenient and lightweight way to set up and go pretty much anywhere. Parks on the air, summits on the air, permanent or travel, these Horizon Shooting Star antennas are ready for you to get from right directly from the source or from chatradio.com. Fort Payne, Alabama is where they make them. And, 6 meters is coming back, and there's a Horizon antenna for that called the Sixer. It's the magic band at 50 to 54 kilohertz and nearly a flat SW. You are all across the board. All Horizon antennas feature optional travel bags and that quadrupod travel stand ready to ship worldwide. Here's the website. 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

0: home from school today.
1: Is that what you want?
0: Yeah.
1: Okay, you can stay home from school today.
0: Really? Can I stay home from school tomorrow too?
1: Well, sure, if that's what you want.
0: Wow. Can I have ice cream for dinner tonight?
1: Hang on. Hon, is it okay if Ellen has ice cream for dinner tonight?
2: Ice cream for dinner and no vegetables?
1: No vegetables?
0: Ew, no!
1: No vegetables!
2: Okay, if that's what Ellen wants, it's ice cream for dinner tonight.
0: Yay! Can we go to Disneyland tomorrow?
1: What a great idea, Ellen! Let's go out and load the car right now!
0: Can I drive?
1: Anything you want, you can have!
0: You're the best parent in the whole world!
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4: God, country, rock and roll, the good news of Jesus Christ through song. And this is Ann Wilson and Dirt Roads in Heaven. I didn't know that. I thought they were all paved roads.

0: Jim Edwards with a message about strength from the book of Exodus, chapter 15. The Lord is my strength and my song, and He has become my salvation. This is my God, and I will praise Him, my Father's God, and I will exalt Him.
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5: 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I have two guys that had a string of hits in the 70s and especially the 80s, and two fellas famous for their lovely ballads who rocked out in the mid-60s. 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

WRMI legends featuring the dynamic duos, the great twosomes of the rock and roll era, Daryl Hall and John Oates. We're not sure what John Oates ever did with that group, but we'll give him credit anyway. And You Make My Dreams Come True. Remember the song Soul and Inspiration? And You've Lost That Lovin' Feeling. Ah, lovely ballads. But these two guys, the Righteous Brothers, decided to rock out in the mid-60s with Little Latin Loopy Lou.

0: night. 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

0: thanks for showing me the turtles on WRMI Legends. You know, by day, he's mild-mannered Les Nessman on WKRP. 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

0: backseat badge betrayal, plus UFO payout, and beach blowtorch bingo. I'm Grant Marshall, 2020 News. Real news, real stories, real fun. Law and Ordure. A woman in New York's Bronx borough says a traffic stop turned terrifying when an NYPD cop allegedly climbed into her backseat, kept her keys, and ordered her to drive while sexually abusing her and pleasuring himself. She's filed legal claims, called 911, and the department says the officer's duty status has been changed. Badge, backseat, and bad behavior. If proven, that's not policing, that's pervasive predator patrol. Alien policy. A Florida firm is selling alien abduction insurance for just $19.95, and with Spielberg's Disclosure Day putting UFOs back in the spotlight, the timing couldn't be stranger. The company says it's already sold thousands of policies and even paid a couple of intergalactic claims. The catch? To collect, you may need proof, including an authorized alien signature. Apparently, in this galaxy, the toughest adjuster might be ET's legal department. Reefer madness. Slime apple distress. A day at the beach in Florida turns into pulp infliction when some sickos lure a couple of dudes to smoke some weed. Hustle Beach quickly bring in their henchmen, who brandish automatic weapons and run their captives off to the Everglades to rob and torture them, cops say. That's when the bad boys bring out the blowtorch and begin burning tattoos off one of the Vicks. Unclear whether they got to the pliers. And that's what's happening. I'm Grant Marshall, 2020 News.
1: Expect showers this evening. Currently 86 degrees in Miami. Here's your Atmos weather report for Thursday, the 16th day of July. I'm Erica Walters for Atmos Weather on WRMI. Mostly cloudy in Miami, and good evening to listeners in Houston. Mostly clear, 84 degree temperatures for you. 79 and partly cloudy in Detroit. Partly cloudy, currently 82 in New York City. In Los Angeles, sunny, 77 degree temperatures for you. Finally, the Music City, forecast for Nashville, Tennessee, mostly clear and 81 degree temps for you. In Miami, getting down to 81 overnight tonight, Friday's high will be in the lower 90s, humid, a stray afternoon thunderstorm. Temperatures in the upper 80s on Saturday. For Atmos Weather, I'm Erica Walters, thanks for listening.
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0: is life all about? Where did I come from? Why am I here? Where am I going? What is life for?
1: Billy Graham on the meaning of life.
0: Have you ever sat down and thought about that? Have you ever asked yourself those questions? And how many of you are trying to put the puzzles of life together in your life, in your marriage, in your business, in your school, in your work, with your friends? Life is a big puzzle, and you haven't found a way to put it all together yet.
1: But you can. The first step to putting that puzzle together is beginning a relationship with Jesus Christ. Jesus will give you peace, joy, and purpose if you surrender your heart to Him.
0: Jesus Christ can do it for you if you'll let Him. He made it possible for you to meet God and to have your sins forgiven.
1: 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We're the Billy Graham Evangelistic Association.
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0: 2002, U.S. Vice President Dick Cheney serves as acting president for 2.5 hours while George W. Bush undergoes a colonoscopy. That's when Cheney pardoned the McDonald's Hamburglar, and now we finally know who let

0: folks, I want to talk to you for just a minute about the main trading company. The proprietor, Richard Lenore. He's the guy that started the Hamfest in Paris, Texas. If you go up to the website, you're going to see amateur radio. You're going to see new open box demos. 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I mean, it's all up here. He's got radios. Of course, he carries Elenco, Kenwood, ICOM, Yaesu, MFJ. 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
2: From the Dan the Music Man newsroom, Joey Chestnut is now an 18-time Nathan's Hot Dog Eating Champion after eating 66 hot dogs and buns last weekend. If he shows up at Wiener Schnitzel, do balloons drop, fireworks go off, or does the chef

0: There you go. There's a lost 45 from 1968. Remember the Equals and Baby Come Back.
1: Hi, my name is Bob, and I'm a real nice guy, and I'd like to live in your house.
2: Excuse me, but do I know you?
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1: No, but that's okay. 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
3: Some people believe that just by being good, God will let them into his home.
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1: Oh, I see. 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
2: That's it. 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
3: You wouldn't expect to be allowed into someone's home if you were a stranger. Do you expect to get into heaven if you've never met its owner? Join God's family, get to know Jesus, and be welcomed home. Another message from Lifeline Productions, the comic strip of radio, at lifelinepro.com.
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0: 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If you see grace... 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
2: 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I'd like to put all my local repeaters in, but my goodness, that's such a task. 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
2: Who's tuned in out there to the big one? George Binger from Canada, Ron Eiler from Kentucky, and Randy McTernan from Missouri. 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

0: backseat badge betrayal, plus UFO payout, and beach blowtorch bingo. I'm Grant Marshall, 2020 News. Real news, real stories, real fun. Law and Ordure. A woman in New York's Bronx borough says a traffic stop turned terrifying when an NYPD cop allegedly climbed into her backseat, kept her keys, and ordered her to drive while sexually abusing her and pleasuring himself. She's filed legal claims, called 911, and the department says the officer's duty status has been changed. Badge, backseat, and bad behavior. If proven, that's not policing, that's pervasive predator patrol. Alien Policy. A Florida firm is selling alien abduction insurance for just $19.95, and with Spielberg's Disclosure Day putting UFOs back in the spotlight, the timing couldn't be stranger. The company says it's already sold thousands of policies and even paid a couple of intergalactic claims. The catch? To collect, you may need proof, including an authorized alien signature. Apparently, in this galaxy, the toughest adjuster might be ET's legal department. Reefer Madness. Slime Apple Distress. A day at the beach in Florida turns into pulp infliction when some sickos lure a couple of dudes to smoke some weed. Hustle Beach quickly bring in their henchmen, who brandish automatic weapons and run their captives off to the Everglades to rob and torture them, cops say. That's when the bad boys bring out the blowtorch and begin burning tattoos off one of the Vicks. Unclear whether they got to the pliers. And that's what's happening. I'm Grant Marshall, 2020 News.
1: Expect showers this evening. Currently 86 degrees in Miami. Here is your Atmos weather report for Thursday, the 16th day of July. I'm Charles Dixon for Atmos Weather on WRMI. Partly cloudy in Miami, and good evening to listeners in Houston. Mostly cloudy, 82 degree temperatures for you. 77 and partly cloudy in Detroit. Partly cloudy, currently 81 in New York City. In Los Angeles, mostly sunny, 74 degree temperatures for you. Finally, the Music City forecast for Nashville, Tennessee, cloudy and 80 degree temps for you. In Miami, getting down to 81 overnight tonight. Friday's high will be in the lower 90s, humid, a stray afternoon thunderstorm. Temperatures in the upper 80s on Saturday. For Atmos Weather, I'm Charles Dixon. Have a great evening.
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0: 1890, Wyoming becomes the 44th United State and the first with female suffrage. 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
1: From the Dan the Music Man newsroom, Katie Couric says she recently experienced a sudden bout of global amnesia that left her unable to tell what date it was or who was the president.
2: Tell that to the cop who's charging you with DUI.
3: I'm not drunk, Mr. Officer. It's global amnesia.

0: It's a name known for high-quality antenna solutions for DXing pretty much anywhere you happen to be. The original Shooting Star is the premier Horizon ultralight antenna that covers the popular HF bands, all of them really, but with a real difference. 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They're ready to transport in their optional carry bag, and with the optional quadrupod travel stand, you don't even have to mount it anywhere. You can set it up and be on the air in less than 12 minutes. I've done it. And all Horizon Ultralight antennas are pre-assembled and tuned at the factory right here in the USA. Really, the most convenient and lightweight way to set up and go pretty much anywhere. 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Fort Payne, Alabama is where they make them. And, oh, 6 meters is coming back, and there's a Horizon antenna for that called the Sixer. It's the magic band at 50 to 54 kilohertz and nearly a flat SW. WR all across the board. All Horizon antennas feature optional travel bags and that quadrupod travel stand ready to ship worldwide. 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
1: 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Mm-hmm.

0: And may the Lord bless you and keep you and give you peace. Enjoy the Sunday afternoon. You're dismissed.
1: Wasn't that a great sermon?
2: Yeah, come on, let's go.
1: No, there's the Johnsons. Let's see how they're doing.
2: No, let's go.
1: Why? Are we doing something this afternoon?
2: I just want to hear a sermon and go home. If we hang around here too long, then somebody might ask us to do something.
1: Is that so bad?
2: I don't want to spend all day at church. I came, I listened, I sang. Now come on, let's go.
1: Dear, we are part of this body of believers. We should be doing something.
2: Can't we be a part of the body, but not a functioning part of the body?
1: You mean like dandruff?
2: Yeah, no!
1: Look, I just want to ask John if he found a job yet.
2: John's out of work?
1: Yeah, the last 4 months. He told me at the men's breakfast last week.
2: How's Sarah taking it?
1: I'm not sure.
2: Oh, I should talk to her.
1: I thought we just wanted to go home.
2: How can you think of bolting out of here when people need to be encouraged?
1: I didn't.
2: Sometimes you just don't think.
1: Me?
2: Oh, shush.
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4: God Country, Good News of Jesus Christ through Song File. It's Zach Williams in the old church choir. Well, what's that, Grandpa?
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7: 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Sing along. This is Old Church Choir. This is revival.

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0: This is Jim Edwards with a message about strength from the Bible's book of Deuteronomy. Be strong and courageous. Do not fear or be in dread of them, for it's the Lord your God who goes with you. He will not leave you or forsake you.
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3: Stevie Wonder. My father disapproved it. My mama boo-hoo-hooed it. I was made to love her.
4: I was born in

If you play guitar, you know how great Les Paul was. There he is with his wife, Mary Ford, a great twosome. And here's two guys from the British Invasion on WRMI Legends, Chad and Jeremy.

0: for you right there. Chad and Jeremy on WRMI Legends. You know, he calls himself a burned-out boogie jock. I would rather call him a vintage broadcast professional. Jeff Lawrence, he's here Saturday night, cooking up the vittles and playing the greatest hits of hits and your instant requests right here on The Big One.
1: Some things never change. We're still playing them. Here's another instant request.

0: backseat badge betrayal, plus UFO payout, and beach blowtorch bingo. I'm Grant Marshall, 2020 News. Real news, real stories, real fun. Law and Ordure. A woman in New York's Bronx borough says a traffic stop turned terrifying when an NYPD cop allegedly climbed into her backseat, kept her keys, and ordered her to drive while sexually abusing her and pleasuring himself. She's filed legal claims, called 911, and the department says the officer's duty status has been changed. Badge, backseat, and bad behavior. If proven, that's not policing, that's pervasive predator patrol. Alien Policy. A Florida firm is selling alien abduction insurance for just $19.95, and with Spielberg's Disclosure Day putting UFOs back in the spotlight, the timing couldn't be stranger. The company says it's already sold thousands of policies and even paid a couple of intergalactic claims. The catch? To collect, you may need proof, including an authorized alien signature. Apparently, in this galaxy, the toughest adjuster might be ET's legal department. Reefer Madness. Slime Apple Distress. A day at the beach in Florida turns into pulp infliction when some sickos lure a couple of dudes to smoke some weed. Hustle Beach quickly bring in their henchmen, who brandish automatic weapons and run their captives off to the Everglades to rob and torture them, cops say. That's when the bad boys bring out the blowtorch and begin burning tattoos off one of the Vicks. Unclear whether they got to the pliers. And that's what's happening. I'm Grant Marshall, 2020 News.
1: Expect showers this evening. Currently 86 degrees in Miami. Here's your Atmos weather report for Thursday, the 16th day of July. I'm Erica Walters for Atmos Weather on

0: WRMI. Mostly cloudy in Miami, and good evening to listeners in Houston, cloudy, 82 degree temperatures for you. 75 and partly cloudy in Detroit. Mostly cloudy, currently 80 in New York City. In Los Angeles, partly cloudy, 72 degree temperatures for you. Finally, the Music City, forecast for Nashville, Tennessee, mostly cloudy and 82 degree temps for you. In Miami, getting down to 81 overnight tonight, Friday's high will be in the lower 90s, humid, a stray afternoon thunderstorm. Temperatures in the upper 80s on Saturday. For Atmos Weather, I'm Erica Walters. 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
1: Oh, stupid holidays? It's National Pina Colada Day. Now, don't go crazy and request that song from Rupert Holmes. I hate that song.
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2: 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It'll open up tens of thousands of titles. Pick the one you want and we'll play it as soon as we can. Like this instant request.

0: traumatic things you can experience is a broken relationship. It might be your marriage, or between you and a child, or between an old friend. There's one broken relationship, though, we've all suffered. Our relationship with God. The reason, says Billy Graham, is sin.
1: Individual man is born in sin and alienated from God. He needs to be converted. He needs to be forgiven of his sins. He needs to be reconciled to God.
0: But God won't force this reconciliation on you.
1: However, the Bible does teach that individuals can repent of their sins and receive Jesus Christ as Savior. They can be born again. God's purposes are in the person of Jesus Christ. His purposes are to reconcile men to himself.
0: Discover how you can be reconciled, reconnected to God through a relationship with his son, Jesus Christ. 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From the Billy Graham Evangelistic Association.
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3: 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And that's okay, names go in and out of fashion. But you don't see many OJs or Adolphs running around nowadays, do you? But if you want me...

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1: Stick around. Coming up next, more twosomes of the rock and roll era. But I guess you would call these guys a foursome.

0: folks, I want to talk to you for just a minute about the main trading company. The proprietor, Richard Lenore. He's the guy that started the Ham Fest in Paris, Texas. If you go up to the website, you're going to see amateur radio. You're going to see new open box demos. 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I mean, it's all up here. He's got radios. Of course, he carries Elenco, Kenwood, ICOM, Yaesu, MFJ. 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You can't go wrong. 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

WRMI Legends, featuring the great twosomes, the great pairs, the great duos of the rock and roll era. John Travolta, Olivia Newton-John from the Grease movie. Oh, here's a pair for you. Sammy Davis Jr. and Frank Sinatra from the Rat Pack.

0: and gentlemen, WRMI Legends realizes some of you folks do not have access to a computer, and you don't have access to getting online and sending emails. We'd love to hear from you, though. 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Our snail mail address is simple. It's Post Office Box 102, Lebanon, Tennessee, 37088. Let's do that again. Post Office Box 102, Lebanon, Tennessee, 37088. We'd love to hear from you. Write us a snail mail. I love to get mail. I like to open the envelopes and read what you've got to say. 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And that is Post Office Box 102, Lebanon, Tennessee, 37088. 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
2: 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And here are the Isley Brothers. Let's see, are they a twosome? No, no. The judges say they are actually a trio from Cincinnati.

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Right here on the 100,000 watt big one, WRMI Legends. And it's almost time, yes, it's almost time to turn on the buzzsaw. Okay, crank it up. Oh, by the way, it's American Redneck Day. If you're eating a moon pie, drinking an RC, binge-watching the Dukes of Hazzard, and watching Jeff Foxworthy and saying, well, you know, I think he's talking about me, you may be a redneck.

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2: Thank you, sir.
1: So as I was saying, Bob, what you and I believe about God is different, but that's okay.
2: How so?
1: Well, what you believe about God is true for you, and what I believe is true for me.
2: Here you go, sir.
1: Thank you.
3: They can't both be true.
1: Oh, sure they can. It's all about belief.
3: Wait a minute.
1: This isn't clam chowder. It's a bowl of water.
3: That's okay. Why don't you just believe it's clam chowder?
1: Because it's not.
3: Oh, I believe I can smell clam.
1: This is a bowl of tap water.
3: You said that belief is all that matters when it comes to God. If that logic applies to something as important as God, it should work on your soup.
1: Regardless of what I believe, this is still going to be a bowl of water.
3: Frank, God is as real as that bowl of water. So we have to discover who God really is. We can't just believe what we want to believe about Him.
1: Fine, God is God, but this is not soup.
3: Yeah, it's for washing your hands in after you eat your order of ribs.
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6: 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Haven't heard from Silverwind for a while. Let's hear him with Daybreak.

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0: Yardbird Shapes of Things on WRMI Legends. He's Mr. Monday Night, Jeff Clark, or a reasonable facsimile. 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

0: backseat badge betrayal, plus UFO payout, and beach blowtorch bingo. I'm Grant Marshall, 2020 News, real stories, real fun. Law and Ordure. A woman in New York's Bronx borough says a traffic stop turned terrifying when an NYPD cop allegedly climbed into her backseat, kept her keys, and ordered her to drive while sexually abusing her and pleasuring himself. She's filed legal claims, called 911, and the department says the officer's duty status has been changed. Badge, backseat, and bad behavior. If proven, that's not policing, that's pervasive predator patrol. Alien policy. A Florida firm is selling alien abduction insurance for just $19.95, and with Spielberg's Disclosure Day putting UFOs back in the spotlight, the timing couldn't be stranger. The company says it's already sold thousands of policies and even paid a couple of intergalactic claims. The catch? To collect, you may need proof, including an authorized alien signature. Apparently, in this galaxy, the toughest adjuster might be ET's legal department. Reefer madness. Slime apple distress. A day at the beach in Florida turns into pulp infliction when some sickos lure a couple of dudes to smoke some weed. Hustle Beach quickly bring in their henchmen, who brandish automatic weapons and run their captives off to the Everglades to rob and torture them, cops say. That's when the bad boys bring out the blowtorch and begin burning tattoos off one of the Vicks. Unclear whether they got to the pliers. And that's what's happening. I'm Grant Marshall, 2020 News.
1: A thunderstorm this afternoon, currently 83 degrees in Miami. Here is your Atmos weather report for Thursday, the 16th day of July. I'm Charles Dixon for Atmos Weather on WRMI. Partly cloudy in Miami, and good evening to listeners in Houston. Cloudy, 82 degree temperatures for you. 73 and mostly clear in Detroit. Mostly clear, currently 80 in New York City. In Los Angeles, partly cloudy, 71 degree temperatures for you. Finally, the Music City forecast for Nashville, Tennessee, cloudy and 81 degree temps for you. In Miami, getting down to 81 overnight tonight. Friday's high will be in the lower 90s, humid, a stray afternoon thunderstorm. Temperatures in the upper 80s on Saturday. For Atmos Weather, I'm Charles Dixon. Have a wonderful evening.
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0: 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How about you? Are you thankful for something like being in good health or having a good job? These are good things to be thankful for. But Billy Graham points out what deserves our gratitude more than anything else.
1: We should reverently thank God for Him who loved us and gave Himself for us. But most of us are too busy with our business pursuits and pleasures. We should thank God for His promise, because I live, ye shall live also.
0: But how do we show we're thankful for this amazing gift?
1: Our gratitude should find expression in thankful, positive action. We must put God at the center of our lives and be living examples of Jesus Christ. Let us honor, glorify, and give thanks to God for His manifold blessings.
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2: 1928. The inventor of television, John Logie Baird, demonstrates color TV in London. Gee, that was a long time ago. The NBC Peacock was just an egg.

0: know, it's a name known for high-quality antenna solutions for DXing pretty much anywhere you happen to be. The original Shooting Star is the premier Horizon ultralight antenna that covers the popular HF bands, all of them really, but with a real difference. 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They're ready to transport in their optional carry bag, and with the optional quadrupod travel stand, you don't even have to mount it anywhere. You can set it up and be on the air in less than 12 minutes. I've done it. And all Horizon Ultralight antennas are pre-assembled and tuned at the factory right here in the USA. Really, the most convenient and lightweight way to set up and go pretty much anywhere. 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Fort Payne, Alabama is where they make them. And, oh, 6 meters is coming back, and there's a Horizon antenna for that called the Sixer. It's the magic band at 50 to 54 kilohertz and nearly a flat SW. WR all across the board. 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

WRMI Legends featuring Rock and Roll Twosomes. And there's a pair for you right there, Peter and Gordon. And I have another Rock and Roll Twosome. Ah, who could forget Skip and Flip?

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1: 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We really, really appreciate that. Any size, it really doesn't matter. Oh, Mr. Rayon, I have a song in my heart. La, la, la, la, la. Can you hold my crutch? Can I lean on this? Hey, be careful, for goodness sake. I have a song in my heart because my psychiatrist, he says that maybe I should learn to play an instrument. And then maybe I might be better and not break stuff and stuff. I got a violin. Here's a little song on my violin just for you, Mr. Radio Man.

0: like my violin. It's a Stradivarius. I got it at Walmart, and what? No, you don't want to hear another song? Oh, okay. Well, I got the joke then. Okay. What do you call a factory that makes okay products? A satisfactory.
1: That's a good one. No, it's not good. Don't throw that thing. I'll be, don't do that.

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2: Well, come here, son. I want to show you something really neat.
3: Okay.
2: See this cocoon? Well, in just a bit, you'll see something really spectacular.
3: Cool. So what's going to happen?
2: You'll see.
3: Nothing's happening.
2: Well, a little patience, son.
3: But it's just sitting there. Dad, nothing's happening.
2: Trust me, son. If you just wait a bit more, you'll be impressed.
3: Dad, this is boring. Really boring.
2: Just give it a second, son.
3: This is dumb. I know. 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
3: Well, can we throw rocks at it?
2: No, son.
3: This had better be gooder than TV.
2: I've seen this before, son. 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
4: 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Are you willing to trust him with every area of your life?
3: Awesome, Dad. A butterfly.
2: I told you it'd be spectacular.
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0: Hi, this is Jim Edwards with Thoughts on Respect from 1 Peter chapter 3, verse 7. Husbands, in the same way, be considerate as you live with your wives, and treat them with respect as the weaker partner and as heirs with you of the gracious gift of life, so that nothing will hinder your prayers.
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0: backseat badge betrayal, plus UFO payout, and beach blowtorch bingo. I'm Grant Marshall, 2020 News. Real news, real stories, real fun. Law and Ordure. A woman in New York's Bronx borough says a traffic stop turned terrifying when an NYPD cop allegedly climbed into her backseat, kept her keys, and ordered her to drive while sexually abusing her and pleasuring himself. She's filed legal claims, called 911, and the department says the officer's duty status has been changed. Badge, backseat, and bad behavior. If proven, that's not policing, that's pervasive predator patrol. Alien Policy. A Florida firm is selling alien abduction insurance for just $19.95, and with Spielberg's Disclosure Day putting UFOs back in the spotlight, the timing couldn't be stranger. The company says it's already sold thousands of policies and even paid a couple of intergalactic claims. The catch? To collect, you may need proof, including an authorized alien signature. Apparently, in this galaxy, the toughest adjuster might be ET's legal department. Reefer Madness. Slime Apple Distress. A day at the beach in Florida turns into pulp infliction when some sickos lure a couple of dudes to smoke some weed. Hustle Beach quickly bring in their henchmen, who brandish automatic weapons and run their captives off to the Everglades to rob and torture them, cops say. That's when the bad boys bring out the blowtorch and begin burning tattoos off one of the Vicks. Unclear whether they got to the pliers. And that's what's happening. I'm Grant Marshall, 2020 News.
1: A thunderstorm this afternoon, currently 82 degrees in Miami. Here's your Atmos weather report for Friday, the 17th day of July. I'm Erica Walters for Atmos weather on WRMI. Mostly cloudy in Miami, and good afternoon to listeners in Houston. Cloudy, 81 degree temperatures for you. 71 and mostly cloudy in Detroit. Clear, currently 76 in New York City. In Los Angeles, partly cloudy, 70 degree temperatures for you. Finally, the Music City, forecast for Nashville, Tennessee, cloudy and 80 degree temps for you. In Miami, getting down to 81 overnight tonight, Saturday's high will be in the lower 90s, humid, a stray afternoon thunderstorm. Temperatures in the upper 80s on Sunday. For Atmos Weather, I'm Erica Walters. Have a wonderful afternoon.
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0: 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Sometimes it can get us into trouble.
1: Oh, yes, there's pleasure in sin for a short time, but it's soon over. The hangover comes, and there's nothing you can do about it.
0: But is there a way to avoid the hangover? Well, Billy Graham has the answer.
1: You've got to make a choice. A life of surrender to Christ as Lord and Savior, or a life in which you surrender to yourself. Which will it be? Choose Christ, and there'll never be a hangover except joy and peace. Now, you can't change your past, but you can determine your destiny by deciding for Christ. He died on the cross so that all the sins you've ever committed, all the things you've ever done wrong, are forgiven.
0: Learn how you can experience forgiveness from a loving God. 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We're the Billy Graham Evangelistic Association.
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folks, I want to talk to you for just a minute about the main trading company. The proprietor, Richard Lenore. He's the guy that started the Hamfest in Paris, Texas. If you go up to the website, you're going to see amateur radio. You're going to see new open box demos. 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I mean, it's all up here. He's got radios. Of course, he carries Elenco, Kenwood, ICOM, Yaesu, MFJ. The main trading company, especially if you're west of the Mississippi, near Paris, Texas, you need to buy from Richard Lenore, KA5DX, the main trading company. And if you're confused and you've got questions, pick up the phone and call and talk to Richard Lenore. You can't go wrong. These are people that you'll love to deal with. You'll make friends for life. The main trading company in Paris, Texas. That's where

By now, you may have heard of the passing of General Manager Ted Randall. Ted was an inspiration to all of us who were involved in this project. Ted will sorely be missed, but the question of WRMI Legends' future has come up. The WRMI staff and transmitters in Okeechobee, Florida will, of course, remain, and our plan is to stay the course and to keep the music, fun, personality, and the good news of Jesus Christ alive on shortwave in the future. The WRMI Legends project is indeed unique, but now we would like to ask a special financial favor. 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
3: You must be new here.
2: And am I glad to be here. Hi, I'm Bob.
3: I'm Bartholomew. So what was it like serving our Lord during your day?
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3: Oh, that's unfortunate.
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3: God's word was that common? 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
2: Oh, yeah. I really got thrown to the lions.
3: They still use lions in your day?
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0: 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We're still playing them. Here's another instant request.

0: This is Jim Edwards with thoughts on assurance from the book of Job, chapter 19, verse 25. For I know that my Redeemer lives, and he shall stand at last on the earth. And after my skin is destroyed, this I know, that in my flesh I shall see God, whom I shall see for myself, and my eyes shall behold, and not another. How my heart yearns within me.
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0: backseat badge betrayal, plus UFO payout, and beach blowtorch bingo. I'm Grant Marshall, 2020 News. Real news, real stories, real fun. Law and Ordure. A woman in New York's Bronx borough says a traffic stop turned terrifying when an NYPD cop allegedly climbed into her backseat, kept her keys, and ordered her to drive while sexually abusing her and pleasuring himself. She's filed legal claims, called 911, and the department says the officer's duty status has been changed. Badge, backseat, and bad behavior. If proven, that's not policing, that's pervasive predator patrol. Alien policy. A Florida firm is selling alien abduction insurance for just $19.95, and with Spielberg's Disclosure Day putting UFOs back in the spotlight, the timing couldn't be stranger. The company says it's already sold thousands of policies and even paid a couple of intergalactic claims. The catch? To collect, you may need proof, including an authorized alien signature. Apparently, in this galaxy, the toughest adjuster might be ET's legal department. Reefer madness. Slime apple distress. A day at the beach in Florida turns into pulp infliction when some sickos lure a couple of dudes to smoke some weed. Hustle Beach quickly bring in their henchmen, who brandish automatic weapons and run their captives off to the Everglades to rob and torture them, cops say. That's when the bad boys bring out the blowtorch and begin burning tattoos off one of the Vicks. Unclear whether they got to the pliers. And that's what's happening. I'm Grant Marshall, 2020 News.
1: A thunderstorm this afternoon, currently 82 degrees in Miami. Here is your Atmos weather report for Friday the 17th day of July. Miles Dixon for Atmos weather on WRMI. Cloudy in Miami, and good afternoon to listeners in Houston. Cloudy, 81 degree temperatures for you. 69 and mostly cloudy in Detroit. Clear, currently 74 in New York City. In Los Angeles, partly cloudy, 69 degree temperatures for you. Finally, the Music City forecast for Nashville, Tennessee, mostly cloudy and 79 degree temps for you. In Miami, getting down to 81 overnight tonight. Saturday's high will be in the lower 90s, humid, a stray afternoon thunderstorm. Temperatures in the upper 80s on Sunday. For Atmos weather, I'm Charles Dixon. 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

0: As the world moves from crisis to crisis, as tensions increase by the hour, many organizations today are trying to solve society's problems without God.
1: Is that such a bad thing? Well, here's what Billy Graham thought.
0: We're expending futile efforts to change the world without the redemptive power of Christ. And if we try to do it without His help, we are doomed to fail. Christ can change the world by changing the hearts of men. The Bible says Jesus Christ the same yesterday, today, and forever. Christ is still relevant. He can still bring peace to the human heart. He can still forgive sin. He can still reconcile men to God. He can still bring love where there is hate, joy where there is sorrow, peace where there is confusion, and purpose where there is futility.
1: Would you like to find the love, joy, peace, and purpose that Billy Graham just talked about? We'd love to help. Visit us at findpeacewithgod.net. We're the Billy Graham Evangelistic Association.
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You know, it's a name known for high-quality antenna solutions for DXing pretty much anywhere you happen to be. The original Shooting Star is the premier Horizon ultralight antenna that covers the popular HF bands, all of them really, but with a real difference. 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They're ready to transport in their optional carry bag, and with the optional quadrupod travel stand, you don't even have to mount it anywhere. You can set it up and be on the air in less than 12 minutes. I've done it. And all Horizon Ultralight antennas are pre-assembled and tuned at the factory right here in the USA. 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Fort Payne, Alabama is where they make them. And, oh, 6 meters is coming back, and there's a Horizon antenna for that called the Sixer. It's the magic band at 50 to 54 kilohertz and nearly a flat SW. You are all across the board. All Horizon antennas feature optional travel bags and that quadrupod travel stand ready to ship worldwide. Here's the website. It is horizonantennas.net. 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Navigating through a sea of screamers and dreamers, preachers and politicians, you found a place on shortwave with good music and the good news of Jesus Christ. From the United States of America, this is WRMI Legends.

How would you feel if some evening you turned on WRMI Legends on 5050 or 94.55 and we weren't there? Yeah, we wouldn't like it either. But to be very honest, this is not a free service, especially for us. We are so appreciative that you listen to WRMI Legends, but it does take some money to keep things running. There are computers, there's electricity, there's software licenses. 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Thanks in advance from all of us at The Bigger One.

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0: Step aside, I'm a doctor. What seems to be the problem?
1: I think he's having a heart attack.
0: Okay, it appears this man is still breathing, which means he still has a heartbeat. I'm unable to help him until he stops breathing and his heart ceases to beat.
1: Are you sure?
0: Of course I'm sure, I'm a doctor.
2: You would never trust your health to someone who merely claimed to be an expert. We require proof that they know what they're talking about.
0: Is his heart still beating?
1: Yeah.
0: Then let's give him a few more minutes.
1: Are you sure you're a doctor?
0: I took an intensive 8-hour course on culinary resuscitation.
1: That doesn't make you a doctor.
0: Have you ever breathed the breath of life into a lifeless body?
1: No, have you?
0: Well, no, not yet. Give me a minute.
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Thanks for listening. Come on, Pete. Where all the songs that made you feel good then. Stop.

0: As the world moves from crisis to crisis, as tensions increase by the hour, many organizations today are trying to solve society's problems without God.
1: Is that such a bad thing? Well, here's what Billy Graham thought.
0: We're expending futile efforts to change the world without the redemptive power of Christ. And if we try to do it without His help, we are doomed to fail. Christ can change the world by changing the hearts of men. The Bible says Jesus Christ the same yesterday, today, and forever. Christ is still relevant. He can still bring peace to the human heart. He can still forgive sin. He can still reconcile men to God. He can still bring love where there is hate, joy where there is sorrow, peace where there is confusion, and purpose where there is futility.
1: Would you like to find the love, joy, peace, and purpose that Billy Graham just talked about? We'd love to help. Visit us at findpeacewithgod.net. We're the Billy Graham Evangelistic Association.
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Soon, worldwide, hundreds of thousands of people, maybe millions, will pray for you and your situation. And God listens. He really does. But you need to start by asking for help. Prayer. From people worldwide. It's so easy to do, but its results are mind-blowing. 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
0: There you'll see it. It'll open up tens of thousands of titles. Pick the one you want and we'll play it as soon as we can. Like this instant request.
2: The most famous of all the voodoo queens that ever existed is Marie Laveau down in Louisiana. A lot of weird, ungodly tales about Marie. 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

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Then Marie started mumbling, her fangs started gnashing, her body started trembling, and her eyes started flashing, and she went, yeah.

0: backseat badge betrayal, plus UFO payout, and beach blowtorch bingo. I'm Grant Marshall, 2020 News. Real news, real stories, real fun. Law and Ordure. A woman in New York's Bronx borough says a traffic stop turned terrifying when an NYPD cop allegedly climbed into her backseat, kept her keys, and ordered her to drive while sexually abusing her and pleasuring himself. She's filed legal claims, called 911, and the department says the officer's duty status has been changed. Badge, backseat, and bad behavior. If proven, that's not policing, that's pervasive predator patrol. Alien Policy. A Florida firm is selling alien abduction insurance for just $19.95, and with Spielberg's Disclosure Day putting UFOs back in the spotlight, the timing couldn't be stranger. The company says it's already sold thousands of policies and even paid a couple of intergalactic claims. The catch? To collect, you may need proof, including an authorized alien signature. Apparently, in this galaxy, the toughest adjuster might be ET's legal department. Reefer Madness. Slime Apple Distress. A day at the beach in Florida turns into pulp infliction when some sickos lure a couple of dudes to smoke some weed. Hustle Beach quickly bring in their henchmen, who brandish automatic weapons and run their captives off to the Everglades to rob and torture them, cops say. That's when the bad boys bring out the blowtorch and begin burning tattoos off one of the Vicks. Unclear whether they got to the pliers. And that's what's happening. I'm Grant Marshall, 2020 News.
1: A thunderstorm this afternoon. Currently 81 degrees in Miami. Here's your Atmos weather report for Friday, the 17th day of July. I'm Erica Walters for Atmos Weather on WRMI. Cloudy in Miami, and good afternoon to listeners in Houston. Cloudy, 81 degree temperatures for you. 68 and mostly cloudy in Detroit. Mostly clear, currently 72 in New York City. In Los Angeles, partly cloudy, 70 degree temperatures for you. Finally, the Music City, forecast for Nashville, Tennessee, partly cloudy and 78 degree temps for you. In Miami, getting down to 81 overnight tonight. Saturday's high will be in the lower 90s, humid, a stray afternoon thunderstorm. Temperatures in the upper 80s on Sunday. For Atmos Weather, I'm Erica Walters. Have a great afternoon.
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0: As the world moves from crisis to crisis, as tensions increase by the hour, many organizations today are trying to solve society's problems without God.
1: Is that such a bad thing? Well, here's what Billy Graham thought.
0: We're expending futile efforts to change the world without the redemptive power of Christ. And if we try to do it without His help, we are doomed to fail. Christ can change the world by changing the hearts of men. The Bible says Jesus Christ the same yesterday, today, and forever. Christ is still relevant. He can still bring peace to the human heart. He can still forgive sin. He can still reconcile men to God. He can still bring love where there is hate, joy where there is sorrow, peace where there is confusion, and purpose where there is futility.
1: Would you like to find the love, joy, peace, and purpose that Billy Graham just talked about? We'd love to help. 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We're the Billy Graham Evangelistic Association.
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rtsystemsinc.com. 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I'd like to put all my local repeaters in, but my goodness, that's such a task. You know, you got to enter this and then hit enter, and then you got to, you know what I'm talking about on an HT? 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
1: A thunderstorm this afternoon. Currently 81 degrees in Miami. Here's your Atmos weather report for Friday, the 17th day of July. I'm Erica Walters for Atmos weather on WRMI. Cloudy in Miami, and good afternoon to listeners in Houston. Cloudy, 81 degree temperatures for you. 68 and mostly cloudy in Detroit. Mostly clear, currently 72 in New York City. In Los Angeles, partly cloudy, 70 degree temperatures for you. Finally, the Music City, forecast for Nashville, Tennessee, partly cloudy and 78 degree temps for you. In Miami, getting down to 81 overnight tonight. Saturday's high will be in the lower 90s, humid, a stray afternoon thunderstorm. Temperatures in the upper 80s on Sunday. For Atmos Weather, I'm Erica Walters. Have a great afternoon.

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0: Hey, George, did you hear about Bob landing that big sale?
1: Yeah, sure. Sorry, I got a meeting to go to.
0: But did you hear what else happened to Bob?
1: No. What?
0: You didn't hear what happened to Bob?
1: No, tell me.
0: I thought you said you had a meeting.
1: It's just a meeting with my boss. It can wait. He got caught stealing, didn't he?
0: No.
1: He was drinking on the job, right? You know those sales guys.
0: No.
1: Embezzling? Insider trading? Come on, tell me. What?
0: Why are you so interested in hearing this? You didn't have time to hear good news about Bob.
1: That was boring. Now I want to know what happened.
0: Why?
1: Because I'm egotistical and I want to hear bad things about other people to make me feel better about myself.
0: Whoa, that was honest.
1: Yeah, I shouldn't be that way. I wouldn't want others to talk about the bad things I've done.
0: You know, Bob, gossip really isn't good.
1: True. So what happened to Bob?
0: Oh, he bought a new car with a bonus he got.
1: You made me late to a meeting with my boss for that?
0: Well, you insisted I tell you.
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0: Hi, this is Jim Edwards with thoughts on respect from 1 Peter chapter 2, verse 17. 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

0: backseat badge betrayal, plus UFO payout, and beach blowtorch bingo. I'm Grant Marshall, 2020 News. Real news, real stories, real fun. Law and Ordure. A woman in New York's Bronx borough says a traffic stop turned terrifying when an NYPD cop allegedly climbed into her backseat, kept her keys, and ordered her to drive while sexually abusing her and pleasuring himself. She's filed legal claims, called 911, and the department says the officer's duty status has been changed. Badge, backseat, and bad behavior. If proven, that's not policing, that's pervasive predator patrol. Alien Policy. A Florida firm is selling alien abduction insurance for just $19.95, and with Spielberg's Disclosure Day putting UFOs back in the spotlight, the timing couldn't be stranger. The company says it's already sold thousands of policies and even paid a couple of intergalactic claims. The catch? To collect, you may need proof, including an authorized alien signature. Apparently, in this galaxy, the toughest adjuster might be ET's legal department. Reefer Madness. Slime Apple Distress. A day at the beach in Florida turns into pulp infliction when some sickos lure a couple of dudes to smoke some weed. Hustle Beach quickly bring in their henchmen, who brandish automatic weapons and run their captives off to the Everglades to rob and torture them, cops say. That's when the bad boys bring out the blowtorch and begin burning tattoos off one of the Vicks. Unclear whether they got to the pliers. And that's what's happening. I'm Grant Marshall, 2020 News.
1: A thunderstorm this afternoon, currently 82 degrees in Miami. Here is your Atmos weather report for Friday the 17th day of July. Miles Dixon for Atmos weather on WRMI. Cloudy in Miami, and good afternoon to listeners in Houston. Mostly cloudy, 81 degree temperatures for you. 67 and mostly cloudy in Detroit. Clear, currently 71 in New York City. In Los Angeles, partly cloudy, 70 degree temperatures for you. Finally, the Music City forecast for Nashville, Tennessee. Partly cloudy and 77 degree temps for you. In Miami, heading down to 81 overnight tonight. Saturday's high will be in the lower 90s, some sun, a thunderstorm, humid. Temperatures in the lower 90s on Sunday. For Atmos Weather, I'm Charles Dixon. Have a great afternoon.
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3: There you'll see it. It'll open up tens of thousands of titles. Pick the one you want and we'll play it as soon as we can. Like this instant request.

0: It's pretty common to hear that there are many different paths that will lead us to God. But the Bible tells us there is only one way. Here's Billy Graham.
1: There is but one gospel that can meet man's basic need, and that is the gospel of deliverance from all our sin through Jesus Christ, who suffered once for all, the just for the unjust, that he might bring us to God. There are many of you that are saying, but that is not for me. Yes, that is for you. Whoever you are, whatever race or religious background you may have, the gospel is for you.
0: And that is good news for all of us.
1: You need no longer be condemned by your own conscience. You need no longer fear death. You need no longer fear judgment. Jesus Christ can save you from all these and more.
0: Need to know more? We're here at this number, 888-388-2683. That's 888-388-2683. We're the Billy Graham Evangelistic Association.

0: You know, it's a name known for high-quality antenna solutions for DXing pretty much anywhere you happen to be. The original Shooting Star is the premier Horizon ultralight antenna that covers the popular HF bands, all of them really, but with a real difference. These long-distance ground-mounted antennas require no ground radios, no tower, no rotor. These are ready for parks on the air or any field day setup that you happen to have. They're ready to transport in their optional carry bag, and with the optional quadrupod travel stand, you don't even have to mount it anywhere. You can set it up and be on the air in less than 12 minutes. I've done it. And all Horizon Ultralight antennas are pre-assembled and tuned at the factory right here in the USA. Really, the most convenient and lightweight way to set up and go pretty much anywhere. 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Fort Payne, Alabama is where they make them. And, oh, 6 meters is coming back, and there's a Horizon antenna for that called the Sixer. It's the magic band at 50 to 54 kilohertz and nearly a flat SWR all across the board. 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

0: navigating through a sea of screamers and dreamers, preachers and politicians. 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
1: A table for two, please, with a view.
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1: Yeah, people all over town have eaten here for years without making reservations.
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0: Hi, this is Jim Edwards with a message about hope from the book of Deuteronomy, chapter 20. For the Lord your God is he who goes with you to fight for you against your enemies, to give you the victory.
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0: backseat badge betrayal, plus UFO payout, and beach blowtorch bingo. I'm Grant Marshall, 2020 News. Real news, real stories, real fun. Law and Ordure. A woman in New York's Bronx borough says a traffic stop turned terrifying when an NYPD cop allegedly climbed into her backseat, kept her keys, and ordered her to drive while sexually abusing her and pleasuring himself. She's filed legal claims, called 911, and the department says the officer's duty status has been changed. Badge, backseat, and bad behavior. If proven, that's not policing, that's pervasive predator patrol. Alien policy. A Florida firm is selling alien abduction insurance for just $19.95, and with Spielberg's Disclosure Day putting UFOs back in the spotlight, the timing couldn't be stranger. The company says it's already sold thousands of policies and even paid a couple of intergalactic claims. The catch? To collect, you may need proof, including an authorized alien signature. Apparently, in this galaxy, the toughest adjuster might be ET's legal department. Reefer madness. Slime apple distress. A day at the beach in Florida turns into pulp infliction when some sickos lure a couple of dudes to smoke some weed. Hustle Beach quickly bring in their henchmen, who brandish automatic weapons and run their captives off to the Everglades to rob and torture them, cops say. That's when the bad boys bring out the blowtorch and begin burning tattoos off one of the Vicks. Unclear whether they got to the pliers. And that's what's happening. I'm Grant Marshall, 2020 News.
1: A thunderstorm this afternoon. Currently 83 degrees in Miami. Here's your Atmos weather report for Friday, the 17th day of July. I'm Erica Walters for Atmos Weather on WRMI. Cloudy in Miami, and good afternoon to listeners in Houston. Partly cloudy, 81 degree temperatures for you. 66 and mostly cloudy in Detroit. Mostly clear, currently 71 in New York City. In Los Angeles, partly cloudy, 68 degree temperatures for you. Finally, the Music City forecast for Nashville, Tennessee, mostly clear and 76 degree temps for you. In Miami, getting down to 81 overnight tonight. Saturday's high will be in the lower 90s, some sun, a thunderstorm, humid. Temperatures in the lower 90s on Sunday. For Atmos Weather, I'm Erica Walters. Have a wonderful afternoon.
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2: 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We're still playing them. 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

0: Mirror, mirror on the wall, who's the fairest?
1: 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Are you sure you want me to answer that? Remember, mirrors don't lie.
0: Never mind.
2: Your true reflection. Sometimes you may not like what the mirror reveals, but it is truth. And that, says Billy Graham, can be good news.
3: The Ten Commandments tell us the difference between right and wrong. And the law becomes a mirror. And it reveals the fact that I am a sinner. I've broken God's law. I deserve judgment. I deserve hell. Unless there's another way. And there is another way. God sent his son. That's why he died on the cross for you.
2: Take a long look at the one who sacrificed everything for you, Jesus Christ. You can have a personal relationship with him today. We can help. 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And it's from the Billy Graham Evangelistic Association.

rtsystemsinc.com. If you have an HT or any kind of radio and you want to program it, how many times have you picked up an HT and said, my God, I wish I could figure this out. I'd like to put all my local repeaters in, but my goodness, that's such a task. You know, you got to enter this and then hit enter, and then you got to, you know what I'm talking about on an HT? 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But I'll tell you something. 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
0: 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ICOM, Yaesu, National, Texon, Samsung, Grundig and Gonset, Halicrafters, Drake, Sanjian and Hammerlin, Panasonic and Sony. It doesn't matter what you're listening on. We're just glad you're here. 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

0: Hello.
1: Oh, Carol, hi. Oh, you want to talk to Frida? Oh, sure, she's right. No, she's not here. No, she's...
0: Two words,
1: she's in the back room. No, not the back room. No, she's in the bathing room? Bathroom, yes! She's in the bathroom.
0: Mm-hmm.
2: There are people we try to avoid in life.
1: Hi, boss.
3: 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I'm too sick to come to work today.
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0: 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Have I not commanded you? Be strong and courageous. Do not be frightened, and do not be dismayed. For the Lord your God is with you wherever you go.
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0: backseat badge betrayal, plus UFO payout, and beach blowtorch bingo. I'm Grant Marshall, 2020 News. Real news, real stories, real fun. Law and Ordure. A woman in New York's Bronx borough says a traffic stop turned terrifying when an NYPD cop allegedly climbed into her backseat, kept her keys, and ordered her to drive while sexually abusing her and pleasuring himself. She's filed legal claims, called 911, and the department says the officer's duty status has been changed. Badge, backseat, and bad behavior. If proven, that's not policing, that's pervasive predator patrol. Alien policy. A Florida firm is selling alien abduction insurance for just $19.95, and with Spielberg's Disclosure Day putting UFOs back in the spotlight, the timing couldn't be stranger. The company says it's already sold thousands of policies and even paid a couple of intergalactic claims. The catch? To collect, you may need proof, including an authorized alien signature. Apparently, in this galaxy, the toughest adjuster might be ET's legal department. Reefer madness. Slime apple distress. A day at the beach in Florida turns into pulp infliction when some sickos lure a couple of dudes to smoke some weed. Hustle Beach quickly bring in their henchmen, who brandish automatic weapons and run their captives off to the Everglades to rob and torture them, cops say. That's when the bad boys bring out the blowtorch and begin burning tattoos off one of the Vicks. Unclear whether they got to the pliers. And that's what's happening. I'm Grant Marshall, 2020 News.
1: A thunderstorm this afternoon, currently 80 degrees in Miami. Here is your Atmos weather report for Friday the 17th day of July, Charles Dixon for Atmos Weather on WRMI. Mostly cloudy in Miami, and good afternoon to listeners in Houston, partly cloudy, 81 degree temperatures for you, 65 and cloudy in Detroit. Mostly sunny, currently 70 in New York City. In Los Angeles, partly cloudy, 68 degree temperatures for you. Finally, the Music City forecast for Nashville, Tennessee, mostly clear and 74 degree temps for you. In Miami, getting down to 80 overnight tonight. Saturday's high will be in the lower 90s, some sun, a thunderstorm, humid. Temperatures in the lower 90s on Sunday. For Atmos Weather, I'm Charles Dixon. Have a great afternoon.
2: 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You know, it's a name known for high-quality antenna solutions for DXing pretty much anywhere you happen to be. The original Shooting Star is the premier Horizon ultralight antenna that covers the popular HF bands, all of them really, but with a real difference. These long-distance ground-mounted antennas require no ground radials, no tower, no rotor. These are ready for parks on the air or any field day setup that you happen to have. They're ready to transport in their optional carry bag, and with the optional quadrupod travel stand, you don't even have to mount it anywhere. You can set it up and be on the air in less than 12 minutes. I've done it. And all Horizon Ultralight antennas are pre-assembled and tuned at the factory right here in the USA. Really, the most convenient and lightweight way to set up and go pretty much anywhere. Parks on the air, summits on the air, permanent or travel, these Horizon Shooting Star antennas are ready for you to get from right directly from the source or from chatradio.com. Fort Payne, Alabama is where they make them. And, 6 meters is coming back, and there's a Horizon antenna for that called the Sixer. It's the magic band at 50 to 54 kilohertz and nearly a flat SW. WR all across the board. All Horizon antennas feature optional travel bags and that quadrupod travel stand ready to ship worldwide. Here's the website. 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
2: 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Sometimes you may not like what the mirror reveals, but it is truth. And that, says Billy Graham, can be good news.
3: 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And the law becomes a mirror. And it reveals the fact that I am a sinner. I've broken God's law. I deserve judgment. I deserve hell. Unless there's another way. And there is another way. God sent His Son. That's why He died on the cross for you.
2: 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And it's from the Billy Graham Evangelistic Association.
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1: A thunderstorm this afternoon, currently 80 degrees in Miami. Here is your Atmos weather report for Friday the 17th day of July. Miles Dixon for Atmos weather on WRMI. Mostly cloudy in Miami, and good afternoon to listeners in Houston. Partly cloudy, 81 degree temperatures for you. 65 and cloudy in Detroit. Mostly sunny, currently 70 in New York City. In Los Angeles, partly cloudy, 68 degree temperatures for you. Finally, the Music City forecast for Nashville, Tennessee, mostly clear and 74 degree temps for you. In Miami, getting down to 80 overnight tonight. Saturday's high will be in the lower 90s, some sun, a thunderstorm, humid. Temperatures in the lower 90s on Sunday. For Atmos Weather, I'm Charles Dixon. Have a great afternoon.

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0: Hi, this is Jim Edwards with a message of hope from the book of Ephesians, chapter 6. Finally, be strong in the Lord and in the strength of His might.
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0: backseat badge betrayal, plus UFO payout, and beach blowtorch bingo. I'm Grant Marshall, 2020 News. Real news, real stories, real fun. Law and Ordure. A woman in New York's Bronx borough says a traffic stop turned terrifying when an NYPD cop allegedly climbed into her backseat, kept her keys, and ordered her to drive while sexually abusing her and pleasuring himself. She's filed legal claims, called 911, and the department says the officer's duty status has been changed. Badge, backseat, and bad behavior. If proven, that's not policing, that's pervasive predator patrol. Alien Policy. A Florida firm is selling alien abduction insurance for just $19.95, and with Spielberg's Disclosure Day putting UFOs back in the spotlight, the timing couldn't be stranger. The company says it's already sold thousands of policies and even paid a couple of intergalactic claims. The catch? To collect, you may need proof, including an authorized alien signature. Apparently, in this galaxy, the toughest adjuster might be ET's legal department. Reefer Madness. Slime Apple Distress. A day at the beach in Florida turns into Pulp Infliction when some sickos lure a couple of dudes to smoke some weed. Hustle Beach quickly bring in their henchmen, who brandish automatic weapons and run their captives off to the Everglades to rob and torture them, cops say. That's when the bad boys bring out the blowtorch and begin burning tattoos off one of the Vicks. Unclear whether they got to the pliers. And that's what's happening. I'm Grant Marshall, 2020 News.
1: A thunderstorm this afternoon. Currently 84 degrees in Miami. Here's your Atmos Weather Report for Friday, the 17th day of July. I'm Erica Walters for Atmos Weather on WRMI. Mostly cloudy in Miami, and good afternoon to listeners in Houston. Partly cloudy, 79 degree temperatures for you. 66 and mostly cloudy in Detroit. Partly sunny, currently 72 in New York City. In Los Angeles, partly cloudy, 67 degree temperatures for you. Finally, the Music City, forecast for Nashville, Tennessee, mostly sunny and 75 degree temps for you. In Miami, getting down to 81 overnight tonight, Saturday's high will be in the lower 90s, some sun, a thunderstorm, humid. Temperatures in the lower 90s on Sunday. For Atmos Weather, I'm Erica Walters. 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
3: Folks, I want to talk to you for just a minute about the main trading company. 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

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I'd like to put all my local repeaters in, but my goodness, that's such a task. You know, you got to enter this and then hit enter. And then you got to, you know what I'm talking about on an HT. 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Programming these things can be a challenge. 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

0: wise Dr. Shammy.
1: That's Shammy.
0: Oh, sorry. I come seeking your wisdom.
1: What insight may I bestow upon you today?
0: George has stolen my pen. What should we do?
1: Are you standing in judgment of your fellow man?
0: But Dr. Shammy, isn't stealing wrong?
1: Morality is not an absolute. Morality is relative. There are no absolutes.
0: Really?
1: Absolutely. You cannot force your morals on someone else.
0: But I thought stealing was wrong.
1: There is no right and wrong. But if you wish, I'll talk to George.
0: I don't think so. He just drove off in your car.
1: What? He stole my car? He can't do that.
0: Well, I thought you said stealing wasn't wrong.
1: But this is my car!
0: So who decides when it's right and when it's wrong?
1: Stop philosophizing and get me a telephone.
0: So there are no rights and wrongs unless you're the one wrong?
1: Will you call 911?
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0: Hi, this is Jim Edwards with thoughts on assurance from 1 John chapter 5, verse 12. He who has the Son has a life. He who does not have the Son of God does not have the life. These things I've written to you who believe in the name of the Son of God, that you may know that you have eternal life, and that you may continue to believe in the name of the Son of God.
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0: backseat badge betrayal, plus UFO payout, and beach blowtorch bingo. I'm Grant Marshall, 2020 News. Real news, real stories, real fun. Law and Ordure. A woman in New York's Bronx borough says a traffic stop turned terrifying when an NYPD cop allegedly climbed into her backseat, kept her keys, and ordered her to drive while sexually abusing her and pleasuring himself. She's filed legal claims, called 911, and the department says the officer's duty status has been changed. Badge, backseat, and bad behavior. If proven, that's not policing, that's pervasive predator patrol. Alien policy. A Florida firm is selling alien abduction insurance for just $19.95, and with Spielberg's Disclosure Day putting UFOs back in the spotlight, the timing couldn't be stranger. The company says it's already sold thousands of policies and even paid a couple of intergalactic claims. The catch? To collect, you may need proof, including an authorized alien signature. Apparently, in this galaxy, the toughest adjuster might be ET's legal department. Reefer madness. Slime apple distress. A day at the beach in Florida turns into pulp infliction when some sickos lure a couple of dudes to smoke some weed. Hustle Beach quickly bring in their henchmen, who brandish automatic weapons and run their captives off to the Everglades to rob and torture them, cops say. That's when the bad boys bring out the blowtorch and begin burning tattoos off one of the Vicks. Unclear whether they got to the pliers. And that's what's happening. I'm Grant Marshall, 2020 News.
1: A thunderstorm this afternoon, currently 83 degrees in Miami. Here is your Atmos weather report for Friday the 17th day of July. Charles Dixon for Atmos weather on WRMI. Mostly sunny in Miami, and good afternoon to listeners in Houston. Mostly sunny, 81 degree temperatures for you. 70 and mostly cloudy in Detroit. Mostly cloudy, currently 74 in New York City. In Los Angeles, partly cloudy, 66 degree temperatures for you. Finally, the Music City forecast.

Seattle Shooting Star is the premier Horizon ultralight antenna that covers the popular HF bands, all of them really, but with a real difference. These long-distance ground-mounted antennas require no ground radios, no tower, no rotor. These are ready for parks on the air or any field day setup that you happen to have. They're ready to transport in their optional carry bag, and with the optional quadrupod travel stand, you don't even have to mount it anywhere. You can set it up and be on the air in less than 12 minutes. I've done it. And all Horizon Ultralight antennas are pre-assembled and tuned at the factory right here in the USA. Really the most convenient and lightweight way to set up and go pretty much anywhere. 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Fort Payne, Alabama is where they make them. And 6 meters is coming back, and there's a Horizon antenna for that called the Sixer. It's the magic band at 50 to 54 kilohertz and nearly a flat SW. WR all across the board. All Horizon antennas feature optional travel bags and that quadrupod travel stand ready to ship worldwide. Here's the website. 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Some things never change. We're still playing them. Here's another instant request.

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1: Why? What can he do for me?
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0: 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Indecision in itself is a choice. 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And time always decides against you. The Bible says there'll come a day you'll cry out to God, but it'll be too late. Come now.
2: 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We're the Billy Graham Evangelistic Association.
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1: Oh, Lord, into your hands I commit the lives of myself and my son.
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1: 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Please keep us safe. 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
3: 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You're doing okay, son.
1: 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Oh, Lord, help us. 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
1: Wait for the traffic!
2: Wow, that was close.
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2: 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Thanks for being so calm.
4: Prayer can also make us a better parent. Have you prayed lately? 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
0: 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Pick the one you want and we'll play it as soon as we can. Like this instant request.

0: Hi, Jeff Lawrence again for ICOM America. Ham radio, it's supposed to be fun, right? Well, now I've figured out how to make it really fun. Recently, I've really gotten into POTA. Parks on the Air. Oh, it's a ball to do. And it's usually done with QRP, which is really low wattage. Rhea was telling me, yeah, it's a bit of a challenge, but that's what's fun about it. POTA, Parks on the Air, or SOTA, Summits on the Air. This is a way for you to get out and enjoy the great outdoors and still bring your ham radio with you. So I got intrigued and went ahead and purchased one myself. I went ahead and picked up an IC705. This little rig is absolutely cool as anything. 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And that's with a simple little battery. It'll run 80 meters all the way up to the VH and UHF frequencies. It's incredible. All modes too. 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
1: Hi, this is Jim Edwards with thoughts on confidence from Proverbs chapter 3, verse 26. 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

navigating through a sea of screamers and dreamers, preachers and politicians. You found a place on shortwave with good music and the good news of Jesus Christ. From the United States of America, this is WRMI Legends.

Ladies and gentlemen, WRMI Legends realizes that some of you folks do not have access to a computer, and you don't have access to getting online and sending emails. We'd love to hear from you, though. 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Our snail mail address is simple. It's Post Office Box 102, Lebanon, Tennessee, 37088. Let's do that again. Post Office Box 102, Lebanon, Tennessee, 37088. We'd love to hear from you. Write us a snail mail. I love to get mail. I like to open the envelopes and read what you've got to say. If you want to slip a donation in, that's cool too. But let me give you the address one more time. And that is Post Office Box 102, Lebanon, Tennessee, 37088. This is Ted Randall saying thank you so much for listening to WRMI Legends.

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0: backseat badge betrayal, plus UFO payout, and beach blowtorch bingo. I'm Grant Marshall, 2020 News. Real news, real stories, real fun. Law and Ordure. A woman in New York's Bronx borough says a traffic stop turned terrifying when an NYPD cop allegedly climbed into her backseat, kept her keys, and ordered her to drive while sexually abusing her and pleasuring himself. She's filed legal claims, called 911, and the department says the officer's duty status has been changed. Badge, backseat, and bad behavior. If proven, that's not policing, that's pervasive predator patrol. Alien policy. A Florida firm is selling alien abduction insurance for just $19.95, and with Spielberg's Disclosure Day putting UFOs back in the spotlight, the timing couldn't be stranger. The company says it's already sold thousands of policies and even paid a couple of intergalactic claims. The catch? To collect, you may need proof, including an authorized alien signature. Apparently, in this galaxy, the toughest adjuster might be ET's legal department. Reefer madness. Slime apple distress. A day at the beach in Florida turns into pulp infliction when some sickos lure a couple of dudes to smoke some weed. Hustle Beach quickly bring in their henchmen, who brandish automatic weapons and run their captives off to the Everglades to rob and torture them, cops say. That's when the bad boys bring out the blowtorch and begin burning tattoos off one of the Vicks. Unclear whether they got to the pliers. And that's what's happening. I'm Grant Marshall, 2020 News.
1: A thunderstorm this afternoon. Currently 86 degrees in Miami. Here's your Atmos Weather Report for Friday, the 17th day of July. I'm Erica Walters for Atmos Weather on WRMI. Partly sunny in Miami, and good afternoon to listeners in Houston. Mostly sunny, 82 degree temperatures for you. 74 and mostly cloudy in Detroit. Mostly cloudy, currently 78 in New York City. In Los Angeles, mostly cloudy, 66 degree temperatures for you. Finally, the Music City, forecast for Nashville, Tennessee, mostly sunny and 81 degree temps for you. In Miami, getting down to 81 overnight tonight, Saturday's high will be in the lower 90s, some sun, a thunderstorm, humid. Temperatures in the lower 90s on Sunday. For Atmos Weather, I'm Erica Walters. 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
4: 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I'd like to put all my local repeaters in, but my goodness, that's such a task. You know, you got to enter this and then hit enter. And then you got to, you know what I'm talking about on an HT. 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

0: centuries, men have longed for certain freedoms. Freedom of speech, freedom of worship, freedom from fear, and freedom from want.
1: Billy Graham.
0: Freedom is something that is related to the very heart and core of the gospel of the grace of God. The Bible teaches that there is a bondage which men have who are in sin. But once a man has been converted to Jesus Christ, freedom becomes a part of his very nature. Jesus said, "Whom the Son shall make free is free indeed." And he also said, "Ye shall know the truth, and the truth shall make you free."
1: You can experience that kind of freedom when you begin a relationship with Jesus Christ. 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
0: I call upon you to break the chains of sin that are binding you this day. To by faith, give yourself to Jesus Christ, and you will find a new freedom that you never dreamed existed.
1: We're the Billy Graham Evangelistic Association.
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1: A thunderstorm this afternoon, currently 86 degrees in Miami. Here's your Atmos weather report for Friday, the 17th day of July. I'm Erica Walters for Atmos weather on WRMI. Partly sunny in Miami, and good afternoon to listeners in Houston, mostly sunny, 82 degree temperatures for you. 74 and mostly cloudy in Detroit. Mostly cloudy, currently 78 in New York City. In Los Angeles, mostly cloudy, 66 degree temperatures for you. Finally, the Music City, forecast for Nashville, Tennessee, mostly sunny and 81 degree temps for you. In Miami, getting down to 81 overnight tonight, Saturday's high will be in the lower 90s, some sun, a thunderstorm, humid. Temperatures in the lower 90s on Sunday. For Atmos Weather, I'm Erica Walters. 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

0: church. 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

0: Hi, this is Jim Edwards with a Bible verse from the book of Isaiah, chapter 41. Fear not, for I am with you. Be not dismayed, for I am your God. I will strengthen you. I will help you. I will uphold you with my righteous right hand.
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0: backseat badge betrayal, plus UFO payout, and beach blowtorch bingo. I'm Grant Marshall, 2020 News. Real news, real stories, real fun. Law and Ordure. A woman in New York's Bronx borough says a traffic stop turned terrifying when an NYPD cop allegedly climbed into her backseat, kept her keys, and ordered her to drive while sexually abusing her and pleasuring himself. She's filed legal claims, called 911, and the department says the officer's duty status has been changed. Badge, backseat, and bad behavior. If proven, that's not policing, that's pervasive predator patrol. Alien policy. A Florida firm is selling alien abduction insurance for just $19.95, and with Spielberg's Disclosure Day putting UFOs back in the spotlight, the timing couldn't be stranger. The company says it's already sold thousands of policies and even paid a couple of intergalactic claims. The catch? To collect, you may need proof, including an authorized alien signature. Apparently, in this galaxy, the toughest adjuster might be ET's legal department. Reefer madness. Slime apple distress. A day at the beach in Florida turns into pulp infliction when some sickos lure a couple of dudes to smoke some weed. Hustle Beach quickly bring in their henchmen, who brandish automatic weapons and run their captives off to the Everglades to rob and torture them, cops say. That's when the bad boys bring out the blowtorch and begin burning tattoos off one of the Vicks. Unclear whether they got to the pliers. And that's what's happening. I'm Grant Marshall, 2020 News.
1: A thunderstorm this afternoon, currently 88 degrees in Miami. Here is your Atmos weather report for Friday the 17th day of July. Miles Dixon for Atmos weather on WRMI. Sunny in Miami, and good afternoon to listeners in Houston. Mostly sunny, 84 degree temperatures for you. 78 and mostly cloudy in Detroit. Sunny, currently 80 in New York City. In Los Angeles, mostly cloudy, 66 degree temperatures for you. Finally, the Music City forecast for Nashville, Tennessee, mostly sunny and 84 degree temps for you. In Miami, heading down to 81 overnight tonight. Saturday's high will be in the lower 90s, some sun, a thunderstorm, humid. Temperatures in the lower 90s on Sunday. For Atmos Weather, I'm Charles Dixon. Have a wonderful afternoon.
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1: 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The mailroom job is yours.
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radio station. Hi, Jeff Lawrence again for ICOM America. Ham radio, it's supposed to be fun, right? Well, now I figured out how to make it really fun. Recently, I've really gotten into POTA, Parks on the Air. Oh, it's a ball to do. And it's usually done with QRP, which is really low wattage. Rhea was telling me, yeah, it's a bit of a challenge, but that's what's fun about it. POTA, Parks on the Air, or SOTA, Summits on the Air. This is a way for you to get out and enjoy the great outdoors and still bring your ham radio with you. So I got intrigued and went ahead and purchased one myself. I went ahead and picked up an IC705. This little rig is absolutely cool as anything. And depending upon the band and your mode, it'll go up to 10 watts output wherever you happen to be. And that's with a simple little battery. It'll run 80 meters all the way up to the VH and UHF frequencies. It's incredible. All modes too. 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

0: Hi, this is Jim Edwards with thoughts on pride from Proverbs chapter 11, verse 2. 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

0: By now you may have heard of the passing of General Manager Ted Randall. Ted was an inspiration to all of us who were involved in this project. Ted will sorely be missed, but the question of WRMI Legends' future has come up. The WRMI staff and transmitters in Okeechobee, Florida will of course remain, and our plan is to stay the course and to keep the music, fun, personality, and the good news of Jesus Christ alive on shortwave in the future. The WRMI Legends project is indeed unique, but now we would like to ask a special financial favor. 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
0: 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It'll open up tens of thousands of titles. Pick the one you want and we'll play it as soon as we can. Like this instant request.
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0: 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I'm Grant Marshall, 2020 News. Real news, real stories, real fun. Vision Impossible. In New York, a Queens commuter caught a cruel curveball when a bullet blasted through his windshield and struck him in the eye on a busy expressway, cops say. But instead of pulling over, the wounded wheelman white-knuckled it straight to the hospital himself. NYPD detectives are now chasing the trigger puller. Talk about keeping your eyes on the road. Doctors may have treated the injury, but courage carried him there. Bedlam 1-2 Glee. On a Chicago clowntown train, a tube flake boogie as kooky costume-clad characters in Chi-Town cook up a caricature of cuckoo commuters chasing the train. Gong Train Running features farcically festooned folks hightailing it into subway cars, dressed up as bananas and dinosaurs, even the Grinch and MJ too. Why you ask? The brat race offers a sense of cockamamie camaraderie, they claim. Please stand clear of the posing hordes. Lemonade Stand By Me. Monsters stink. A couple of lowlife kids walk up to a lemonade stand in South Boston where a 12-year-old boy and his 11-year-old sis are dishing their delightful drink. Thieves scum to Boston, pull out a gun, cops say, and grab the good Bill Hunting, making off with $50. The lemon vipers are in the wind, but the kids, shaken up, vow to lemonade stand their ground. And that's what's happening. I'm Grant Marshall, 2020 News.
1: A thunderstorm this afternoon, currently 90 degrees in Miami. Here's your Atmos Weather Report for Friday, the 17th day of July. I'm Erica Walters for Atmos Weather on WRMI. Mostly cloudy in Miami, and good afternoon to listeners in Houston. Mostly cloudy, 86 degree temperatures for you. 82 and cloudy in Detroit. Mostly sunny, currently 82 in New York City. In Los Angeles, partly sunny, 68 degree temperatures for you. Finally, the Music City forecast for Nashville, Tennessee, partly sunny and 87 degree temps for you. In Miami, getting down to 81 overnight tonight. Saturday's high will be in the lower 90s, some sun, a thunderstorm, humid. Temperatures in the lower 90s on Sunday. For Atmos Weather, I'm Erica Walters. Have a wonderful afternoon.
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If I had told

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0: 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And they've been suffering ever since.

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1: From the Dan the Music Man newsroom, Katie Couric says she recently experienced a sudden bout of global amnesia that left her unable to tell what date it was or who was the president. Tell that to the cop who's charging you with DUI.
2: I'm not drunk, Mr. Officer. It's global amnesia.

0: it's a name known for high quality antenna solutions for DXing pretty much anywhere you happen to be. The original Shooting Star is the premier Horizon ultralight antenna that covers the popular HF bands, all of them really, but with a real difference. These long distance ground mounted antennas require no ground radios, no tower, no rotor. These are ready for parks on the air or any field day setup that you happen to have. They're ready to transport in their optional carry bag, and with the optional quadrupod travel stand, you don't even have to mount it anywhere. You can set it up and be on the air in less than 12 minutes. I've done it. And all Horizon Ultralight antennas are pre-assembled and tuned at the factory right here in the USA. Really, the most convenient and lightweight way to set up and go pretty much anywhere. 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Fort Payne, Alabama is where they make them. And, 6 meters is coming back, and there's a Horizon antenna for that called the Sixer. It's the magic band at 50 to 54 kilohertz and nearly a flat SW. WR all across the board. All Horizon antennas feature optional travel bags and that quadrupod travel stand ready to ship worldwide. 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

0: And may the Lord bless you and keep you and give you peace. Enjoy the Sunday afternoon. You're dismissed.
1: Wasn't that a great sermon?
2: Yeah, come on, let's go.
1: No, there's the Johnsons. Let's see how they're doing.
2: No, let's go.
1: Why? Are we doing something this afternoon?
2: I just want to hear a sermon and go home. If we hang around here too long, then somebody might ask us to do something.
1: Is that so bad?
2: I don't want to spend all day at church. I came, I listened, I sang. Now, come on, let's go.
1: Dear, we are part of this body of believers. We should be doing something.
2: Can't we be a part of the body, but not a functioning part of the body?
1: You mean like dandruff?
2: Yeah, no.
1: Look, I just want to ask John if he found a job yet.
2: John's out of work?
1: Yeah, the last 4 months. He told me at the men's breakfast last week.
2: How's Sarah taking it?
1: I'm not sure.
2: Oh, I should talk to her.
1: I thought we just wanted to go home.
2: How can you think of bolting out of here when people need to be encouraged?
1: I didn't.
2: Sometimes you just don't think.
1: Me?
2: Oh, shush.
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4: God Country, good news of Jesus Christ through song file. 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What's that, Grandpa?
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7: 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Sing along. This is Old Church Choir. This revival.

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0: ICOM, Yaesu, National, Texon, Samsung, Grundig and Gunset, Hallicrafters, Drake, Sanjian and Hammerlund, Panasonic and Sony. It doesn't matter what you're listening on. We're just glad you're here. 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

0: This is Jim Edwards with a message about strength from the Bible's book of Deuteronomy. Be strong and courageous. Do not fear or be in dread of them, for it's the Lord your God who goes with you. He will not leave you or forsake you.
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If you play guitar, you know how great Les Paul was. There he is with his wife, Mary Ford, a great twosome. And here's two guys from the British Invasion on WRMI Legends, Chad and Jeremy.

0: There's a pair for you right there, Chad and Jeremy on WRMI Legends. You know, he calls himself a burned-out boogie jock. I would rather call him a vintage broadcast professional. Jeff Lawrence, he's here Saturday night, cooking up the vittles and playing the greatest hits of hits and your instant requests right here on The Big One.
1: Some things never change. We're still playing them. Here's another instant request.

0: 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I'm Grant Marshall, 2020 News. Real news, real stories, real fun. Vision Impossible. In New York, a Queens commuter caught a cruel curveball when a bullet blasted through his windshield and struck him in the eye on a busy expressway, cops say. But instead of pulling over, the wounded wheelman white-knuckled it straight to the hospital himself. NYPD detectives are now chasing the trigger puller. Talk about keeping your eyes on the road. Doctors may have treated the injury, but courage carried him there. Bedlam 1-2 Glee. On a Chicago clowntown train, a tube flake boogie as kooky costume-clad characters in Chi-Town cook up a caricature of cuckoo commuters chasing the train. Gong Train Running features farcically festooned folks hightailing it into subway cars, dressed up as bananas and dinosaurs, even the Grinch and MJ too. Why you ask? The brat race offers a sense of cockamamie camaraderie, they claim. Please stand clear of the posing hordes. Lemonade Stand By Me. Monsters stink. A couple of lowlife kids walk up to a lemonade stand in South Boston where a 12-year-old boy and his 11-year-old sis are dishing their delightful drink. Thieves scum to Boston, pull out a gun, cops say, and grab the good Bill Hunting, making off with $50. The lemon vipers are in the wind, but the kids, shaken up, vow to lemonade stand their ground. And that's what's happening. I'm Grant Marshall, 2020 News.
1: A thunderstorm this afternoon. Currently 89 degrees in Miami. Here is your Atmos weather report for Friday the 17th day of July. Charles Dixon for Atmos weather on WRMI. Mostly cloudy in Miami, and good afternoon to listeners in Houston. Partly sunny, 88 degree temperatures for you. 84 and cloudy in Detroit. Sunny, currently 83 in New York City. In Los Angeles, mostly sunny, 75 degree temperatures for you. Finally, the Music City forecast for Nashville, Tennessee, mostly cloudy and 87 degree temps for you. In Miami, heading down to 81 overnight tonight. Saturday's high will be in the lower 90s, some sun, a thunderstorm, humid. Temperatures in the lower 90s on Sunday. For Atmos Weather, I'm Charles Dixon. Have a wonderful afternoon.
2: Oh, stupid holidays? It's National Pina Colada Day. Now, don't go crazy and request that song from Rupert Holmes. I hate that song.
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3: 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It'll open up tens of thousands of titles. Pick the one you want and we'll play it as soon as we can, like this instant request.

0: One of the most traumatic things you can experience is a broken relationship. It might be your marriage, or between you and a child, or between an old friend. There's one broken relationship, though, we've all suffered. Our relationship with God. The reason, says Billy Graham, is sin.
1: Individual man is born in sin and alienated from God. He needs to be converted. He needs to be forgiven of his sins. He needs to be reconciled to God.
0: But God won't force this reconciliation on you.
1: However, the Bible does teach that individuals can repent of their sins and receive Jesus Christ as Savior. They can be born again. God's purposes are in the person of Jesus Christ. His purposes are to reconcile men to himself.
0: Discover how you can be reconciled, reconnected to God through a relationship with his son, Jesus Christ. 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From the Billy Graham Evangelistic Association.
2: 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But if you want

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1: Stick around. Coming up next, more twosomes of the rock and roll era. But I guess you would call these guys a foursome.

folks, I want to talk to you for just a minute about the Maine Trading Company. The proprietor, Richard Lenore. He's the guy that started the Hamfest in Paris, Texas. If you go up to the website, you're going to see amateur radio. You're going to see new open box demos. You're going to see...

0: 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I mean, it's all up here. 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You can't go wrong. 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

WRMI Legends, featuring the great twosomes, the great pairs, the great duos of the rock and roll era. John Travolta, Olivia Newton-John from the Grease movie. Oh, here's a pair for you. Sammy Davis Jr. and Frank Sinatra from the Rat Pack.

0: 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It's Post Office Box 102, Lebanon, Tennessee, 37088. Let's do that again. Post Office Box 102, Lebanon, Tennessee, 37088. We'd love to hear from you. Write us a snail mail. I love to get mail. I like to open the envelopes and read what you've got to say. 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
2: 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And here are the Isley Brothers. 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No, no. The judges say they are actually a trio from Cincinnati.

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0: 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I'd like to put all my local repeaters in, but my goodness, that's such a task. 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

radio station. Coast to coast, around the world. Right here on the 100,000 watt big one. WRMI Legends, and it's almost time, yes, it's almost time to turn on the buzzsaw. Okay, crank it up. Oh, by the way, it's American Redneck Day. If you're eating a moon pie, drinking an RC, binge-watching the Dukes of Hazzard, and watching Jeff Foxworthy and saying, well, you know, I think he's talking about me, you may be a redneck. Come on.

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1: And I'll have a bowl of your clam chowder.
2: Thank you, sir.
1: So as I was saying, Bob, what you and I believe about God is different, but that's okay.
2: How so?
1: Well, what you believe about God is true for you, and what I believe is true for me.
2: Here you go, sir.
1: Thank you.
3: They can't both be true.
1: Oh, sure they can. It's all about belief.
3: Wait a minute.
1: This isn't clam chowder. It's a bowl of water.
3: That's okay. 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
3: Oh, I believe I can smell clam.
1: This is a bowl of tap water.
3: You said that belief is all that matters when it comes to God. 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
3: Frank, God is as real as that bowl of water. 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We can't just believe what we want to believe about Him.
1: Fine. God is God, but this is not soup.
3: Yeah, it's for washing your hands in after you eat your order of ribs.
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6: 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Haven't heard from Silverwind for a while. Let's hear him with Daybreak.

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0: Hi, this is Jim Edwards with Thoughts on Salvation from 1 Chronicles chapter 16, 35. 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

0: Yardbird Shapes of Things on WRMI Legends. He's Mr. Monday Night, Jeff Clark, or a reasonable facsimile. 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

0: 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I'm Grant Marshall, 2020 News. Real news, real stories, real fun. Vision Impossible. In New York, a Queens commuter caught a cruel curveball when a bullet blasted through his windshield and struck him in the eye on a busy expressway, cops say. But instead of pulling over, the wounded wheelman white-knuckled it straight to the hospital himself. NYPD detectives are now chasing the trigger puller. Talk about keeping your eyes on the road. Doctors may have treated the injury, but courage carried him there. Bedlam 1-2 Glee. On a Chicago clowntown train, a tube flake boogie as kooky costume-clad characters in Chi-Town cook up a caricature of cuckoo commuters chasing the train. Gong train running features farcically festooned folks hightailing it into subway cars, dressed up as bananas and dinosaurs, even the Grinch and MJ too. Why you ask? The brat race offers a sense of cockamamie camaraderie, they claim. Please stand clear of the posing hordes. Lemonade Stand By Me. Monsters stink. A couple of lowlife kids walk up to a lemonade stand in South Boston where a 12-year-old boy and his 11-year-old sis are dishing their delightful drink. Thieves scum to Boston, pull out a gun, cops say, and grab the good Bill Hunting, making off with $50. The lemon vipers are in the wind, but the kids, shaken up, vow to lemonade stand their ground. And that's what's happening. I'm Grant Marshall, 2020 News.
1: A thunderstorm this afternoon, currently 89 degrees in Miami. Here's your Atmos weather report for Friday, the 17th day of July. I'm Erica Walters for Atmos weather on WRMI. Mostly cloudy in Miami, and good afternoon to listeners in Houston. Partly sunny, 90 degree temperatures for you. 86 and cloudy in Detroit. Mostly sunny, currently 85 in New York City. In Los Angeles, mostly sunny, 78 degree temperatures for you. Finally, the Music City, forecast for Nashville, Tennessee, partly sunny and 90 degree temps for you. In Miami, getting down to 81 overnight tonight, Saturday's high will be in the lower 90s, some sun, a thunderstorm, humid. Temperatures in the lower 90s on Sunday. For Atmos Weather, I'm Erica Walters. Have a wonderful afternoon.
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0: 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How about you? Are you thankful for something like being in good health or having a good job? These are good things to be thankful for. But Billy Graham points out what deserves our gratitude more than anything else.
1: We should reverently thank God for Him who loved us and gave Himself for us. But most of us are too busy with our business pursuits and pleasures. We should thank God for His promise, because I live, ye shall live also.
0: But how do we show we're thankful for this amazing gift?
1: Our gratitude should find expression in thankful, positive action. We must put God at the center of our lives and be living examples of Jesus Christ. Let us honor, glorify, and give thanks to God for His manifold blessings.
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2: 1928. The inventor of television, John Logie Baird, demonstrates color TV in London. Gee, that was a long time ago. The NBC Peacock was just an egg.

0: it's a name known for high-quality antenna solutions for DXing pretty much anywhere you happen to be. The original Shooting Star is the premier Horizon ultralight antenna that covers the popular HF bands, all of them really, but with a real difference. 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They're ready to transport in their optional carry bag, and with the optional quadrupod travel stand, you don't even have to mount it anywhere. You can set it up and be on the air in less than 12 minutes. I've done it. And all Horizon Ultralight antennas are pre-assembled and tuned at the factory right here in the USA. Really the most convenient and lightweight way to set up and go pretty much anywhere. 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Fort Payne, Alabama is where they make them. And oh, 6 meters is coming back, and there's a Horizon antenna for that called the Sixer. It's the magic band at 50 to 54 kilohertz and nearly a flat SW. WR all across the board. All Horizon antennas feature optional travel bags and that quadrupod travel stand ready to ship worldwide. 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

WRMI Legends featuring Rock and Roll Twosomes. And there's a pair for you right there, Peter and Gordon. And I have another Rock and Roll Twosome. Ah, who could forget Skip and Flip?

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1: 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We really, really appreciate that. Any size, it really doesn't matter. Oh, Mr. Rayon, I have a song in my heart. La, la, la, la, la. Can you hold my crutch? Can I lean on this? Hey, be careful, for goodness sake. I have a song in my heart because my psychiatrist, he says that maybe I should learn to play an instrument. And then maybe I might be better and not break stuff and stuff. Here's a little song on my violin just for you, Mr. Radio Man.

0: like my violin. It's a Stradivarius. I got it at Walmart. And what? No, you don't want to hear another song? Oh, okay. Well, I got the joke then. Okay. What do you call a factory that makes okay products? A satisfactory.
1: That's a good one. No, it's not good. Don't throw that thing. I'll be, don't do that.

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2: Come here, son. I want to show you something really neat.
3: Okay.
2: See this cocoon? Well, in just a bit, you'll see something really spectacular.
3: Cool. So what's going to happen?
2: You'll see.
3: Nothing's happening.
2: Well, a little patience, son.
3: But it's just sitting there. Dad, nothing's happening.
2: Trust me, son. If you just wait a bit more, you'll be impressed.
3: Dad, this is boring. Really boring.
2: Just give it a second, son.
3: This is dumb. I know. 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
2: No.
3: Well, can we throw rocks at it?
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3: This had better be gooder than TV.
2: I've seen this before, son. 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
4: 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Are you willing to trust him with every area of your life?
3: Awesome, Dad. A butterfly.
2: I told you it'd be spectacular.
4: Another message from Lifeline Productions, located on the web at lifelinepro.com.

0: this is Jim Edwards with a message of hope from the book of Matthew, chapter 11. Come to me, all who labor and are heavy laden, and I will give you rest.
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5: And what a program I've slapped together for you. Something special this time. Twosomes. Not one, but two people singing together. And coming up, one of the biggest twosomes from the 60s. In the 70s, they ended up hating each other. And a man and a woman sing High on a Mountain. Right now, we're spinning with the Spinners.

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1: It's time again for stupid holidays. It's Disobedience Day. So go to 7-Eleven with no shirt, no shoes, and order a Slurpee.

WRMI legends saluting the great twosomes of the rock and roll era. And that was a big twosome, Simon and Garfunkel. I'm not counting Cecilia. Here's another twosome from the early 1960s. Their names were Dick and Dee Dee.

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Then the Music Man taking a look at the calendar. It was 1948 when Hamlet, starring Laurence Olivier, opened in movie theaters. As for me, I prefer Hamlet starring Miss Piggy.

0: Remember the song You're 16 by Johnny Burnett back in the 60s? Well, that was his son, Rocky Burnett, who tried rock and roll for a while, but not very long. Tired of toeing the line with Dan the Music Man on WRMI Legends. He's so nice, you hear him twice a week, but it's slightly better than watching World Cup soccer. Steve Hunter is back Friday night to amaze and confuse you right here on The Big One.
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0: 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I'm Grant Marshall, 2020 News. Real news, real stories, real fun. Vision Impossible. In New York, a Queens commuter caught a cruel curveball when a bullet blasted through his windshield and struck him in the eye on a busy expressway, cops say. But instead of pulling over, the wounded wheelman white-knuckled it straight to the hospital himself. NYPD detectives are now chasing the trigger puller. Talk about keeping your eyes on the road. Doctors may have treated the injury, but courage carried him there. Bedlam 1-2 Glee. On a Chicago clowntown train, a tube flake boogie as kooky costume-clad characters in Chi-Town cook up a caricature of cuckoo commuters chasing the train. Gong train running features farcically festooned folks hightailing it into subway cars, dressed up as bananas and dinosaurs, even the Grinch and MJ too. Why you ask? The brat race offers a sense of cockamamie camaraderie, they claim. Please stand clear of the posing hordes. Lemonade Stand By Me. Monsters stink. A couple of lowlife kids walk up to a lemonade stand in South Boston where a 12-year-old boy and his 11-year-old sis are dishing their delightful drink. Thieves scum to Boston, pull out a gun, cops say, and grab the good Bill Hunting, making off with $50. The lemon vipers are in the wind, but the kids, shaken up, vow to lemonade stand their ground. And that's what's happening. I'm Grant Marshall, 2020 News.
1: A thunderstorm this afternoon, currently 93 degrees in Miami. Here is your Atmos weather report for Friday the 17th day of July. Miles Dixon for Atmos weather on WRMI. Partly sunny in Miami, and good afternoon to listeners in Houston. Mostly sunny, 91 degree temperatures for you. 86 and cloudy in Detroit. Sunny, currently 85 in New York City. In Los Angeles, sunny, 83 degree temperatures for you. Finally, the Music City forecast for Nashville, Tennessee. Mostly cloudy and 93 degree temps for you. In Miami, heading down to 81 overnight tonight. Saturday's high will be in the lower 90s, some sun, a thunderstorm, humid. Temperatures in the lower 90s on Sunday. For Atmos Weather, I'm Charles Dixon. Have a wonderful afternoon.
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4: 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Some things never change. We're still playing them. Here's another instant request.

0: I want you to know tonight one thing. 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
1: Let's see who's got the big one cranked up and cranked up loud out there. Lynn O'Connell in Alabama. Robert Fitzgibbon in New York. And Alan Nielsen in Illinois. Thanks for tuning in to the big one. How about a big

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That's WRMI Legends, featuring the dynamic duos, the great twosomes of the rock and roll era, and Don and Phil Everly, the Everly Brothers. They were huge back in the late 50s and even some of the 60s. There they are with Kathy's Clown. Here's another dynamic duo from the 70s and the 80s, Ann and Nancy Wilson. They were known as Heart.

0: Hi, we hope you're enjoying WRMI Legends. 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
1: I found him. Here he is, that banjo-playing boy from Deliverance. From the Dan the Music Band newsroom, police in Japan arrested a woman accused of sewing another woman's lips shut after the victim escaped and sought help. Well, I understand when she

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1: And the music band coming to you from that bright, shining city on a hill to the world. And here's a lost 45, Paul Nicholas. Remember this one? Heaven on the Seventh Floor.

You know, it's a name known for high-quality antenna solutions for DXing pretty much anywhere you happen to be. The original Shooting Star is the premier Horizon ultralight antenna that covers the popular HF bands, all of them really, but with a real difference. 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They're ready to transport in their optional carry bag, and with the optional quadrupod travel stand, you don't even have to mount it anywhere. You can set it up and be on the air in less than 12 minutes. I've done it. And all Horizon Ultralight antennas are pre-assembled and tuned at the factory right here in the USA. Really, the most convenient and lightweight way to set up and go pretty much anywhere. 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Fort Payne, Alabama is where they make them. And, oh, 6 meters is coming back, and there's a Horizon antenna for that called the Sixer. It's the magic band at 50 to 54 kilohertz and nearly a flat SW. 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

0: from school today.
1: Is that what you want?
0: Yeah.
1: Okay, you can stay home from school today.
0: Really? Can I stay home from school tomorrow too?
1: Well, sure, if that's what you want.
0: Wow. Can I have ice cream for dinner tonight?
1: Hang on. Hon, is it okay if Ellen has ice cream for dinner tonight?
2: Ice cream for dinner and no vegetables?
1: No vegetables?
0: Ew, no!
1: No vegetables!
2: Okay, if that's what Ellen wants, it's ice cream for dinner tonight.
0: Yay! Can we go to Disneyland tomorrow?
1: What a great idea, Ellen! Let's go out and load the car right now!
0: Can I drive?
1: Anything you want, you can have!
0: You're the best parent in the whole world!
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4: 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And this is Ann Wilson and Dirt Roads in Heaven. I didn't know that. I thought they were all paved roads.

0: This is Jim Edwards with a message about strength from the book of Exodus, chapter 15. The Lord is my strength and my song, and He has become my salvation. This is my God, and I will praise Him, my Father's God, and I will exalt Him.
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5: 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I have two guys that had a string of hits in the 70s and especially the 80s, and two fellas famous for their lovely ballads who rocked out in the mid-60s, B.G.

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WRMI legends featuring the dynamic duos, the great twosomes of the rock and roll era, Daryl Hall and John Oates. We're not sure what John Oates ever did with that group, but we'll give him credit anyway. And You Make My Dreams Come True. Remember the song Soul and Inspiration? And You've Lost That Lovin' Feeling. Ah, lovely ballads. But these two guys, the Righteous Brothers, decided to rock out in the mid-60s with Little Latin Loopy Lou.

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0: thanks for showing me the turtles on WRMI Legends. You know, by day, he's mild-mannered Les Nessman on WKRP. 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

0: 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I'm Grant Marshall, 2020 News. Real news, real stories, real fun. Vision Impossible. In New York, a Queens commuter caught a cruel curveball when a bullet blasted through his windshield and struck him in the eye on a busy expressway, cops say. But instead of pulling over, the wounded wheelman white-knuckled it straight to the hospital himself. NYPD detectives are now chasing the trigger puller. Talk about keeping your eyes on the road. Doctors may have treated the injury, but courage carried him there. Bedlam 1-2 Glee. On a Chicago clowntown train, a tube flake boogie as kooky costume-clad characters in Chi-Town cook up a caricature of cuckoo commuters chasing the train. Gong Train Running features farcically festooned folks hightailing it into subway cars, dressed up as bananas and dinosaurs, even the Grinch and MJ too. Why you ask? The Brat Race offers a sense of cockamamie camaraderie, they claim. Please stand clear of the posing hordes. Lemonade Stand By Me. Monsters stink. A couple of lowlife kids walk up to a lemonade stand in South Boston where a 12-year-old boy and his 11-year-old sis are dishing their delightful drink. Thieves scum to Boston, pull out a gun, cops say, and grab the good Bill Hunting, making off with $50. The lemon vipers are in the wind, but the kids, shaken up, vow to lemonade stand their ground. And that's what's happening. I'm Grant Marshall, 2020 News.
1: A thunderstorm this afternoon, currently 90 degrees in Miami. Here's your Atmos weather report for Friday, the 17th day of July. I'm Erica Walters for Atmos weather on WRMI. Mostly cloudy in Miami, and good afternoon to listeners in Houston. Mostly cloudy, 91 degree temperatures for you. 88 and cloudy in Detroit. Sunny, currently 87 in New York City. In Los Angeles, sunny, 86 degree temperatures for you. Finally, the Music City, forecast for Nashville, Tennessee, mostly cloudy and 88 degree temps for you. In Miami, getting down to 81 overnight tonight, Saturday's high will be in the lower 90s, some sun, a thunderstorm, humid. Temperatures in the lower 90s on Sunday. For Atmos Weather, I'm Erica Walters. Have a great afternoon.
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3: 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Here's another.

0: What is life all about? Where did I come from? Why am I here? Where am I going? What is life for?
1: Billy Graham on the meaning of life.
0: Have you ever sat down and thought about that? Have you ever asked yourself those questions? And how many of you are trying to put the puzzles of life together in your life, in your marriage, in your business, in your school, in your work, with your friends? Life is a big puzzle, and you haven't found a way to put it all together yet.
1: But you can. The first step to putting that puzzle together is beginning a relationship with Jesus Christ. Jesus will give you peace, joy, and purpose if you surrender your heart to Him.
0: Jesus Christ can do it for you if you'll let Him. He made it possible for you to meet God and to have your sins forgiven.
1: 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We're the Billy Graham Evangelistic Association.
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0: 2002, U.S. Vice President Dick Cheney serves as acting president for 2.5 hours while George W. Bush undergoes a colonoscopy. That's when Cheney pardoned the McDonald's Hamburglar, and now we finally know who let

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2: From the Dan the Music Man newsroom, Joey Chestnut is now an 18-time Nathan's Hot Dog Eating Champion after eating 66 hot dogs and buns last weekend. If he shows up at Wiener Schnitzel, do balloons drop, fireworks go off, or does the chef

0: 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In the music vault of your mind, there's a song you haven't heard in years.
1: Here's one that hasn't been heard in a long time.

0: There you go. There's a lost 45 from 1968. Remember the Equals and Baby Come Back.
1: Hi, my name is Bob, and I'm a real nice guy, and I'd like to live in your house.
2: Excuse me, but do I know you?
3: As ridiculous as this sounds, this is what some people expect from God.
1: No, but that's okay. You see, I do a lot of nice things, like I give money to the poor, and just yesterday, I mowed my neighbor's lawn. You just ask anybody, they'll tell you, I'm a real nice guy.
3: Some people believe that just by being good, God will let them into his home.
2: You can't live here just because you're nice.
1: What do you mean I can't live here? You let that little boy live here? Has he ever given to the poor or mowed a neighbor's lawn? I don't think so.
2: Well, of course he lives here. He's my child.
1: Oh, I see. And that makes him more special than me?
2: That's it. I'm calling the police.
3: You wouldn't expect to be allowed into someone's home if you were a stranger. Do you expect to get into heaven if you've never met its owner? Join God's family, get to know Jesus, and be welcomed home. Another message from Lifeline Productions, the comic strip of radio, at lifelinepro.com.
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1: 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I'd like to put all my local repeaters in, but my goodness, that's such a task. You know, you got to enter this and then hit enter. 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
2: Who's tuned in out there to the big one? George Binger from Canada, Ron Eiler from Kentucky, and Randy McTernan from Missouri. 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

0: 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I'm Grant Marshall, 2020 news, real stories, real fun. Vision Impossible. In New York, a Queens commuter caught a cruel curveball when a bullet blasted through his windshield and struck him in the eye on a busy expressway, cops say. But instead of pulling over, the wounded wheelman white-knuckled it straight to the hospital himself. NYPD detectives are now chasing the trigger puller. Talk about keeping your eyes on the road. Doctors may have treated the injury, but courage carried him there. Bedlam 1-2 Glee. On a Chicago clowntown train, a tube flake boogie as kooky costume-clad characters in Chi-Town cook up a caricature of cuckoo commuters chasing the train. Gong Train Running features farcically festooned folks hightailing it into subway cars, dressed up as bananas and dinosaurs, even the Grinch and MJ2. Why, you ask? The brat race offers a sense of cockamamie camaraderie, they claim. Please stand clear of the posing hordes. Lemonade Stand By Me. Monsters stink. A couple of lowlife kids walk up to a lemonade stand in South Boston where a 12-year-old boy and his 11-year-old sis are dishing their delightful drink. Thieves scum to Boston, pull out a gun, cops say, and grab the good Bill Hunting, making off with $50. The lemon vipers are in the wind, but the kids, shaken up, vow to lemonade stand their ground. And that's what's happening. I'm Grant Marshall, 2020 News.
1: A thunderstorm late this afternoon, currently 90 degrees in Miami. Here is your Atmos weather report for Friday the 17th day of July. Miles Dixon for Atmos weather on WRMI. Sunny in Miami, and good afternoon to listeners in Houston. Mostly cloudy, 88 degree temperatures for you. 90 and cloudy in Detroit. Sunny, currently 87 in New York City. In Los Angeles, sunny, 87 degree temperatures for you. Finally, the Music City forecast for Nashville, Tennessee. Mostly cloudy and 86 degree temps for you. In Miami, heading down to 81 overnight tonight. Saturday's high will be in the lower 90s, some sun, a thunderstorm, humid. Temperatures in the lower 90s on Sunday. For Atmos Weather, I'm Charles Dixon. 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

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If I had told

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0: 1890, Wyoming becomes the 44th United State and the first with female suffrage. And they've been suffering ever since.

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1: From the Dan the Music Man newsroom, Katie Couric says she recently experienced a sudden bout of global amnesia that left her unable to tell what date it was or who was the president.
2: Tell that to the cop who's charging you with DUI.
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2: It's global

0: It's a name known for high quality antenna solutions for DXing pretty much anywhere you happen to be. The original Shooting Star is the premier Horizon ultralight antenna that covers the popular HF bands, all of them really, but with a real difference. These long distance ground mounted antennas require no ground radials, no tower, no rotor. These are ready for parks on the air or any field day setup that you happen to have. They're ready to transport in their optional carry bag, and with the optional quadrupod travel stand, you don't even have to mount it anywhere. You can set it up and be on the air in less than 12 minutes. I've done it. And all Horizon Ultralight antennas are pre-assembled and tuned at the factory right here in the USA. 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Fort Payne, Alabama is where they make them. And, 6 meters is coming back, and there's a Horizon antenna for that called the Sixer. It's the magic band at 50 to 54 kilohertz and nearly a flat SW. WR all across the board. All Horizon antennas feature optional travel bags and that quadrupod travel stand ready to ship worldwide. Here's the website. 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

0: And may the Lord bless you and keep you and give you peace. Enjoy the Sunday afternoon. You're dismissed.
1: Wasn't that a great sermon?
2: Yeah, come on, let's go.
1: No, there's the Johnsons. Let's see how they're doing.
2: No, let's go.
1: Why? Are we doing something this afternoon?
2: I just want to hear a sermon and go home. If we hang around here too long, then somebody might ask us to do something.
1: Is that so bad?
2: I don't want to spend all day at church. I came, I listened, I sang. Now, come on, let's go.
1: Dear, we are part of this body of believers. We should be doing something.
2: Can't we be a part of the body, but not a functioning part of the body?
1: You mean like dandruff?
2: Yeah, no!
1: Look, I just want to ask John if he found a job yet.
2: John's out of work?
1: Yeah, the last 4 months. He told me at the men's breakfast last week.
2: How's Sarah taking it?
1: I'm not sure.
2: Oh, I should talk to her.
1: I thought we just wanted to go home.
2: How can you think of bolting out of here when people need to be encouraged?
1: I didn't.
2: Sometimes you just don't think.
1: Me?
2: Oh, shush.
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4: God Country, good news of Jesus Christ through song file. 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
7: 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Sing along. This is Old Church Choir. This is revival.

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2: 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Be strong and courageous. Do not fear or be in dread of them, for it's the Lord your God who goes with you. He will not leave you or forsake you.
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2: Up next, two more twosomes of the rock and roll era. 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
3: Stevie Wonder. My father disapproved it. My mama boo-hoo-hooed it. I was made to love her.

you play guitar, you know how great Les Paul was. There he is with his wife, Mary Ford, a great twosome. And here's two guys from the British Invasion on WRMI Legends, Chad and Jeremy.

0: There's a pair for you right there, Chad and Jeremy on WRMI Legends. You know, he calls himself a burned-out boogie jock. I would rather call him a vintage broadcast professional. Jeff Lawrence, he's here Saturday night, cooking up the vittles and playing the greatest hits of hits and your instant requests right here on The Big One.
1: Some things never change. 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Here's another instant request.

0: 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I'm Grant Marshall, 2020 News. Real news, real stories, real fun. Vision Impossible. In New York, a Queens commuter caught a cruel curveball when a bullet blasted through his windshield and struck him in the eye on a busy expressway, cops say. But instead of pulling over, the wounded wheelman white-knuckled it straight to the hospital himself. NYPD detectives are now chasing the trigger puller. Talk about keeping your eyes on the road. Doctors may have treated the injury, but courage carried him there. Bedlam 1-2 Glee. On a Chicago clowntown train, a tube flake boogie as kooky costume-clad characters in Chi-Town cook up a caricature of cuckoo commuters chasing the train. Gong train running features farcically festooned folks hightailing it into subway cars, dressed up as bananas and dinosaurs, even the Grinch and MJ too. Why you ask? The Brat Race offers a sense of cockamamie camaraderie, they claim. Please stand clear of the posing hordes. Lemonade Stand By Me. Monsters stink. A couple of lowlife kids walk up to a lemonade stand in South Boston where a 12-year-old boy and his 11-year-old sis are dishing their delightful drink. Thieves scum to Boston, pull out a gun, cops say, and grab the good Bill Hunting, making off with $50. The lemon vipers are in the wind, but the kids, shaken up, vow to lemonade stand their ground. And that's what's happening. I'm Grant Marshall, 2020 News.
1: A thunderstorm late this afternoon, currently 77 degrees in Miami. Here's your Atmos weather report for Friday, the 17th day of July. I'm Erica Walters for Atmos weather on WRMI. Cloudy in Miami and good afternoon to listeners in Houston, mostly cloudy, 91 degree temperatures for you. 88 and cloudy in Detroit. Sunny, currently 86 in New York City. In Los Angeles, sunny, 87 degree temperatures for you. Finally, the Music City, forecast for Nashville, Tennessee, thunderstorm, 83 degree temps for you. In Miami, getting down to 77 overnight tonight, Saturday's high will be in the lower 90s, some sun, a thunderstorm, humid. Temperatures in the lower 90s on Sunday. For Atmos Weather, I'm Erica Walters. 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
3: 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Pick the one you want and we'll play it as soon as we can. Like this instant request.

0: most traumatic things you can experience is a broken relationship. It might be your marriage, or between you and a child, or between an old friend. There's one broken relationship, though, we've all suffered. Our relationship with God. The reason, says Billy Graham, is sin.
1: Individual man is born in sin and alienated from God. He needs to be converted. He needs to be forgiven of his sins. He needs to be reconciled to God.
0: But God won't force this reconciliation on you.
1: However, the Bible does teach that individuals can repent of their sins and receive Jesus Christ as Savior. They can be born again. God's purposes are in the person of Jesus Christ. His purposes are to reconcile men to himself.
0: Discover how you can be reconciled, reconnected to God through a relationship with His Son, Jesus Christ. 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From the Billy Graham Evangelistic Association.
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3: From the Dan the Music Man newsroom, a new poll shows that 1 in 5 Americans admit they judge people by their first names, with Karen and Chad triggering the most negative reactions. And that's okay, names go in and out of fashion, but you don't see many OJs or Adolphs running around nowadays, do you? But if you want me,

0: folks, I want to talk to you for just a minute about the main trading company. The proprietor, Richard Lenoir. 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I mean, it's all up here. 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

WRMI Legends, featuring the great twosomes, the great pairs, the great duos of the rock and roll era. John Travolta, Olivia Newton-John from the Grease movie. Oh, here's a pair for you. Sammy Davis Jr. and Frank Sinatra from the Rat Pack.

0: 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Our snail mail address is simple. It's Post Office Box 102, Lebanon, Tennessee, 37088. Let's do that again. Post Office Box 102, Lebanon, Tennessee, 37088. We'd love to hear from you. 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I love to get mail. 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And that is Post Office Box 102, Lebanon, Tennessee, 37088. 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
2: 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And here are the Isley Brothers. 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No, no. The judges say they are actually a trio from Cincinnati.

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0: 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I'd like to put all my local repeaters in, but my goodness, that's such a task. 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

radio station. 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Right here on the 100,000 watt big one. WRMI Legends, and it's almost time, yes, it's almost time to turn on the buzzsaw. Okay, crank it up. Oh, by the way, it's American Redneck Day. If you're eating a moon pie, drinking an RC, binge-watching the Dukes of Hazzard, and watching Jeff Foxworthy and saying, well, you know, I think he's talking about me, you may be a redneck.

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1: And I'll have a bowl of your clam chowder.
2: Thank you, sir.
1: So as I was saying, Bob, what you and I believe about God is different, but that's okay.
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1: Well, what you believe about God is true for you, and what I believe is true for me.
2: Here you go, sir.
1: Thank you.
3: They can't both be true.
1: Oh, sure they can. It's all about belief.
3: Wait a minute.
1: This isn't clam chowder. It's a bowl of water.
3: That's okay. 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
1: Because it's not.
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1: This is a bowl of tap water.
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3: Frank, God is as real as that bowl of water. 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We can't just believe what we want to believe about Him.
1: Fine, God is God, but this is not soup.
3: Yeah, it's for washing your hands in after you eat your order of ribs.
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6: 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Haven't heard from Silverwind for a while. Let's hear him with Daybreak.

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0: Hi, this is Jim Edwards with Thoughts on Salvation from 1 Chronicles chapter 16, 35. 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

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And there's a pair for you right there, Sam and Dave, and I thank you. 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

0: Yardbird Shapes of Things on WRMI Legends. He's Mr. Monday Night, Jeff Clark, or a reasonable facsimile. 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

0: 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I'm Grant Marshall, 2020 News. Real news, real stories, real fun. Vision Impossible. In New York, a Queens commuter caught a cruel curveball when a bullet blasted through his windshield and struck him in the eye on a busy expressway, cops say. But instead of pulling over, the wounded wheelman white-knuckled it straight to the hospital himself. NYPD detectives are now chasing the trigger puller. Talk about keeping your eyes on the road. Doctors may have treated the injury, but courage carried him there. Bedlam 1-2 Glee. On a Chicago clowntown train, a tube flake boogie as kooky costume-clad characters in Chi-Town cook up a caricature of cuckoo commuters chasing the train. Gong Train Running features farcically festooned folks hightailing it into subway cars, dressed up as bananas and dinosaurs, even the Grinch and MJ too. Why you ask? The Brat Race offers a sense of cockamamie camaraderie, they claim. Please stand clear of the posing hordes. Lemonade Stand By Me. Monsters stink. A couple of lowlife kids walk up to a lemonade stand in South Boston where a 12-year-old boy and his 11-year-old sis are dishing their delightful drink. Thieves scum to Boston, pull out a gun, cops say, and grab the good Bill Hunting, making off with $50. The lemon vipers are in the wind, but the kids, shaken up, vow to lemonade stand their ground. And that's what's happening. I'm Grant Marshall, 2020 News.
1: Thunderstorms in the area late tonight through tomorrow afternoon, currently 84 degrees in Miami. Here is your Atmos weather report for Friday the 17th day of July. Miles Dixon for Atmos weather on WRMI. Mostly cloudy in Miami, and good afternoon to listeners in Houston. Partly sunny, 91 degree temperatures for you. 87 and cloudy in Detroit. Sunny, currently 86 in New York City. In Los Angeles, sunny, 82 degree temperatures for you. Finally, the Music City forecast for Nashville, Tennessee, cloudy and 78 degree temps for you. In Miami, getting down to 82 overnight tonight. Saturday's high will be in the lower 90s, some sun, a thunderstorm. Temperatures in the lower 90s on Sunday. For Atmos Weather, I'm Charles Dixon. 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

0: It's the time of year when people's thoughts turn to what they're thankful for. How about you? Are you thankful for something like being in good health or having a good job? These are good things to be thankful for. But Billy Graham points out what deserves our gratitude more than anything else.
1: We should reverently thank God for Him who loved us and gave Himself for us. But most of us are too busy with our business pursuits and pleasures. We should thank God for His promise, because I live, ye shall live also.
0: But how do we show we're thankful for this amazing gift?
1: Our gratitude should find expression in thankful, positive action. We must put God at the center of our lives and be living examples of Jesus Christ. Let us honor, glorify, and give thanks to God for His manifold blessings.
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2: 1928. 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

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The original Shooting Star is the premier Horizon ultralight antenna that covers the popular HF bands, all of them really, but with a real difference. 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They're ready to transport in their optional carry bag, and with the optional quadrupod travel stand, you don't even have to mount it anywhere. You can set it up and be on the air in less than 12 minutes. I've done it. And all Horizon Ultralight antennas are pre-assembled and tuned at the factory right here in the USA. Really the most convenient and lightweight way to set up and go pretty much anywhere. Parks on the air.

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WRMI Legends featuring Rock and Roll Twosomes. And there's a pair for you right there, Peter and Gordon. And I have another Rock and Roll Twosome. 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
1: 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We really, really appreciate that. Any size, it really doesn't matter. Oh, Mr. Rayon, I have a song in my heart. La, la, la, la, la. Can you hold my crutch? Can I lean on this? Hey, be careful, for goodness sake. I have a song in my heart because my psychiatrist, he says that maybe I should learn to play an instrument. And then maybe I might be better and not break stuff and stuff. Here's a little song on my violin just for you, Mr. Radio Man.

0: like my violin. It's a Stradivarius. I got it at Walmart, and what? No, you don't want to hear another song? Oh, okay. Well, I got the joke then. Okay. What do you call a factory that makes okay products? A satisfactory.
1: That's a good one. No, it's not good. Don't throw that thing. I'll be, don't do that.

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2: Come here, son. 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
2: See this cocoon? Well, in just a bit, you'll see something really spectacular.
3: Cool. So what's going to happen?
2: You'll see.
3: Nothing's happening.
2: Well, a little patience, son.
3: But it's just sitting there. Dad, nothing's happening.
2: Trust me, son. If you just wait a bit more, you'll be impressed.
3: Dad, this is boring. Really boring.
2: Just give it a second, son.
3: This is dumb. I know. 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
3: Well, can we throw rocks at it?
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3: This had better be gooder than TV.
2: I've seen this before, son. 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
4: 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Are you willing to trust him with every area of your life?
3: Awesome, Dad. A butterfly.
2: I told you it'd be spectacular.
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0: Hi, this is Jim Edwards with a message about hope and strength from the book of 1 Corinthians. No temptation has overtaken you that's not common to man. God is faithful, and he will not let you be tempted beyond your ability. But with the temptation, he'll also provide the way of escape, that you may be able to endure it.
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